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Today, Big 105.9, it's Ally Stevie Nicks, is 78 years old. Today, happy birthday, Stevie. One of a few artists who's in the Rock and Roll Hall of Fame twice. Once as a solo artist and once as a member of Fleetwood Mac. 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

Summer 69. Kind of summertime. The unofficial start to summer was Memorial Day weekend. Doesn't officially start until what? Like that third week in July? I mean, if we're being honest, it's not about the solstice or any of that. It's really when school gets out. Big 105.9.

Inter Miami stays 2 points behind Nashville in the East heading into the FIFA World Cup break. They beat Philadelphia 6-4 over the weekend. And then they don't play again until July 22nd, coming off of the FIFA World Cup break. 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

0: 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We're hooking that up 8:05 in the AM all this week on Big 105.9.
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20: This is Jana Kramer from Wind Down with Jana Kramer. Hey, quick question for the parents listening right now. 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

Well, it felt like a Monday today, but just like that. Already 2 work days down and 3 to go. Gotta love a 4-day work week, right? Big 105.9, it's Puddle of Mud.

you see that Ferrari put out their first all-electric vehicle called the Luce? And apparently it can hit 60 miles per hour in 2.5 seconds. Wow. 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

We're still a few weeks away from the official FIFA World Cup tournament games, but U.S. men's national team will play some friendlies. They're going to take on Senegal this coming weekend in Charlotte. They're going to take on Germany in Chicago next weekend. England plays New Zealand and Costa Rica in Florida on June 6th as well. Big 105.9.

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Oh, Drake Callender and Ben Cremaschi have received call-ups for earlier U.S. men's national team training camps. They did not make the final World Cup squad that was announced earlier today. 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

Well, Sharon and Jack Osbourne have received some pushback after announcing that they're going to turn Ozzy into a hologram, essentially, powered by AI that fans can talk to. Jack basically was like, well, I talked to my dad about it before he died, and he was into it.

final Tuesday of May. Yeah, June starts next week. Big 105.9, you're like, I know, because school's about to wrap up and it's a very, very busy time of year with events and not to mention the wedding showers and bachelorette parties and baby showers on top of all the school stuff. 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

So we're going to give you the chance to go see Motley Crue out on the road on their upcoming Return of the Carnival of Sins tour. Where? Well, that's the cool part. It's up to you. You win the contest. You pick which U.S. tour date you want to go to, and we'll take care of the rest. Including meeting some members of the band, autographed guitar. 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

0: Well, congratulations to the Miami baseball team. They are going to be playing in the Gainesville Regional, and their first game is Friday. 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

doing their Vegas Sphere residency. Well, that works. Add more dates if it keeps doing well, and they got to cut it off at some point.

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I know not everybody is. 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But I have seen a lot of graduation stuff, so I know some people have finished the school. 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
15: 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Hey, quick question for the parents listening right now. 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

Last week, the Smashing Pumpkins announced their Rats in a Cage tour. It is not coming here, but Billy Corgan, their frontman, said he would really like to take that thing to the Sphere in Vegas. 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

started their Metallica Mondays back during COVID, when nobody could go out and see a show, so they started streaming some of the shows from their archive. 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

Big 105.9. It'll be interesting to see if the 24-team college football playoff thing gets pushed through. In order to do that, seems like they're going to have to abandon conference championship games. 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

tell me is it Pumpkins and number two? Is that why it doesn't bring up on 3rd and 11? 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

0: Unsettled conditions continue across the West today with scattered showers lingering over parts of California and occasional rain in the Pacific Northwest. Highs there stay mainly in the 50s. In the mountains, the Sierra and portions of the Rockies could see light snow as cooler air filters south through the region. Across the Midwest, clouds mix with sunshine as temperatures hold near seasonal levels. Chicago reaches the mid-40s this afternoon, while Minneapolis stays slightly cooler with lingering cloud cover. The plains remain mostly dry with light winds and sunshine stretching from Kansas north into Nebraska and the Dakotas. Farther east, warmer air spreads from the eastern U.S., bringing mild conditions to many areas. Along the east coast, partly sunny skies push New York and Boston into the mid to upper 50s. The southeast enjoys spring-like warmth, with Atlanta in the low 70s and Miami approaching 80 degrees under bright skies today. That's your national forecast. I'm Chris Powers.
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1: Well, good morning.
2: Wait for it.
1: I'm sitting here waiting. I can't wait for the song to start. I got to sit here. Make me wait. I don't know what to do. I can't operate. It's 6 a.m. I have to hear the music. God.
2: Sorry.
1: You know what's funny? I'm only one cup of coffee in.
2: Are you normally deeper than that at this point?
1: Normally at this point, yes. I do two full cups. So if the show sounds weird.
2: What? By the way, what?
1: Is this the first time you've worn my the shirt that I bought you at the Rock Roll Hall of Fame?
2: No, I've worn this a lot.
1: I don't think I've seen it. Meanwhile,
3: not in public. Not in public.
2: Beat up. Quite frankly,
1: Louis, you seem. It's a nice shirt. You seem shocked that you normally have two cups of coffee at this time. So, I have a giant Yeti cup that I fill with coffee before I leave the house, right? And I drink it in the 40 minutes it takes me to get there. Is that egregious?
3: It's weird that you have a second one, but also coffee's hot, bro. How do you finish it so fast?
2: Yeah, what are you guzzling this thing?
1: In 40 minutes to drink two cups of coffee? All right, so it's a 6.5, each cup is 6.5 ounces. And so that's
3: you're drinking a full one of these.
1: Like yeah,
3: a
1: one full of those, yeah.
3: Regular yet. That is one cup of coffee.
1: No, it is not.
3: That is one.
1: I forgot. I'm dealing with a Hispanic. They just drink coffee. You people, and you're speaking of you people. I saw that Kevin Hart was came out and said he had no problem with the racist jokes in the roast, which I'm glad to hear because.
2: Oh yeah, Chelsea Handler's going around now talking about how she was uncomfortable with them and.
1: Right.
2: There's a whole fight between D.L. Hughley and. Big J Okerson about the whole.
1: There is?
2: Oh, yeah. They're going back and forth on their shows at each other.
1: Wow. So, I mean, who's going to end up, like, it's so weird. Like, how does the black community feel about the jokes, like the George Floyd joke and all that? I mean, when you watch a roast, I guess everything's on the table, man.
3: That's what Kevin Hart says.
1: But Chelsea's taking the other side, so she's not going to get invited back to any more roasts, probably, right?
2: Yeah, I don't even know why she was at this one. Because, I mean, I heard
1: Kevin Hart started on her show.
2: Oh, did he? Oh, I didn't know that.
1: To be clear, he started on my show, but...
2: Yeah, you should have been there, too.
1: I did not launch him. I believe Chelsea may have, anyway.
3: He's a little guy. You have the strength.
1: Today, did Mike Anderson nearly die to save his phone?
3: That's so funny.
1: Luis Diaz experience at a casino in the middle of the daytime. It is an interesting little observation. There's a lot going on today. Troll calls and such. The news is coming up 6:03 on Big 105.

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2: I'm Paul Castronovo.
3: I'm Mike Anderson.
4: I'm Luis Diaz.
5: And I'm Wendy Grossman. A suspension of the state's gas tax didn't make the cut, but there will be tax breaks for the governor to consider for campers, gun owners, and producers of American-made beer. The plan would revive a hunting, fishing, and camping sales tax holiday created last year to run from September through December. During that time, sales taxes will be lifted on select camping and fishing gear, along with firearms. The plan also plans to lift taxes for the fiscal year on all American-made beer. I don't know how much cheaper that's going to make the beer.
6: I can buy a fishing reel with no tax, you're telling me?
5: Yep.
6: As if I need to. My garage looks like West Marine as it is.
5: I bet.
6: But I'll take... Why don't we just... If we end the war, we probably don't need to do that, right?
7: Maybe let's do both of those things.
6: Give us a break.
8: We could go fishing in the Straits of Hormuz with all the deals we're going to get.
6: The water looks beautiful there. It really does. All the boats. It's like a boat show. It's so pretty.
7: Yeah, you really should do a different... you always go on fishing trips in the Caribbean. Why don't you go to the Mediterranean or the Indian Sea?
6: Yeah, something, great idea.
7: Something different. With the fish.
6: I have friends that go over like to Portugal, Magbay, and places like the exotic places. I like Panama. I like Costa Rica, where I'll be in 2 weeks, maybe less than. That's the Pacific Ocean, not the Caribbean, as Mike throws in my face.
7: All right, whatever it is, but... I'm saying you still never go to Europe or anywhere.
6: But you know, if you go to like you ever go over there and you see like the fish market, what they have like little tiny they don't have the
7: it's not as good
6: stuff that we have.
9: Montage, that's just the time.
6: Yeah, that guy.
7: Let that SRJ about that Friday. I'm sure he's gone. Yeah,
6: they have swordfish in Italy and stuff like that. But no, I'm not going fishing over there. I'm going over there to just tie a sweater around my neck and walk through the streets. Aggressively remove my sunglasses, stuff like that. Open collared shirts, buttoned to the waist, unbuttoned to the waist. That's why I
5: walk
6: go to
5: around
6: Europe,
5: holding people, a drink. Yeah.
6: With my pinky out and a aperitif. Loafer and white pants. I am dressed like Stanley Tucci.
5: I can totally picture this.
8: The Italian hand gesture.
6: I only do that
8: the middle finger on the thumb and the wagging of the wrist. This one. How often you do that one?
6: I do that in Brooklyn. I don't do that in Italy because I don't think that's a New York Italian thing. Yeah.
8: Got it.
5: Yeah, you don't want to look like a tourist.
6: In Milan, it's like they're very refined. In the south of Italy, it's like, hey, don't. Anyway, what are we doing?
5: All right. Well, we got Broward County lawyers going to be in New York bankruptcy court today fighting to reclaim coveted gates at Fort Lauderdale Hollywood International. The county's asking a federal judge to force Spirit Airlines to pay $3 million in delinquent landing and terminal fees. Officials warn the legal gridlock is blocking new airlines from moving into Terminal 4, which reduces local flight options and, of course, drives up ticket prices. So hopefully we'll get a good ruling on that later today. There's also
6: JetBlue say they were going to add a bunch of take up some of the routes from Spirit?
5: Yeah, the Airbus 220 hub is going to be there, they said. But now the county wants to own the gates.
6: Whatever.
5: So we'll see what happens. There is a job
6: pay
5: fair
6: the
5: today,
6: employees.
5: Though.
6: Pay those employees that are broke, you know.
5: Yeah, well, they can head over to the Broward County Community Center. There's a Spirit Airlines workplace thing they're having today. Dozens of regional employers are on site to help corporate airport and logistics staffers find work. Three people accused of targeting the homes of superstar athletes like Travis Kelce, Patrick Mahomes, and Joe Burrow have been arrested. Authorities say two of the suspects were taken into custody in Argentina over the weekend after reportedly burglarizing a home there. The FBI estimates about $2 million in valuables were taken in all. The three suspects are currently being held in Chile pending possible extradition. And move over.
6: I like how
5: puppy
6: you said
5: bowl.
6: Chile. She said Chile.
5: Chile.
6: She said it like the announcer. Oh,
5: Chile. Like I've been there.
6: Chile. Right. That was good. I would have said Chile. And
5: Chile. I think it's Chile, right?
6: No, it is. I'm
8: in America, it's Chile.
7: I go by Chile.
6: You film over here.
8: In Atlanta, it's Chile.
5: I'm going to hold my pinky in the air and say it and have my aperitif. All right. You guys have heard about the Puppy Bowl. What about the World Pup? Miami-Dade is going to host a puppy soccer match at Hollover Park on Saturday ahead of the World Cup. to help the animals find forever homes. Organizers are kicking things off. They're going to have a walk-in of adoptable pets that are wearing World Cup qualifying country flags. Then they're going to have a team of dogs around a miniature stadium, and whichever team scores the most by bumping dozens of soccer balls into the goals wins. This one's funny. You guys will love this story. Remember yesterday we were talking about the new Ferrari that's fully electric that was making its debut and everybody was talking about it? Well, it's getting slammed by Italians and online critics. The company unveiled
2: the 600. We don't like electricity. We want the car with the motor. What is this?
5: They said the $640,000 Luce car should have the prancing horse removed. And they're saying it doesn't even look or anything like a Ferrari. It doesn't deserve to wear the prancing horse on it. And they also said the good news in all of this is that the Chinese are not going to try to copy it.
8: We like it the vroom vroom. We don't like it that, do you understand? We like it the vroom vroom.
6: The former CEO of Ferrari came out. He's like, I don't want to say anything. So I don't want to damage the brand. Or he said, I don't want to say anything because I don't want to damage the brand of Ferrari. But, yeah. I mean, the problem is it's $670,000. Yeah. You should have probably thrown it out there for $200,000.
7: And they put the specs of the Tesla Model S next to that, the specs of the Ferrari electric car, and it's like a second and a half faster than 0-60. Like, it really wasn't that dramatically different, except for the fact it was $550,000 more.
6: What is it, the fit and finish? Because I've been, that Tesla is cheap. I mean, you get in them, it feels like a plastic. I'm certain that if you get in a $600,000 Ferrari, it's like, wow, this is nice. Right? I mean, it's got to do some nice stuff.
7: Yeah, it must. Yeah. I hope.
5: And you probably don't have to worry about anybody stealing it.
6: But I went to dinner with a race car driver the other night, a friend of mine, and he was talking about the electric cars infiltrating F1 and whatnot, and he said it's just not going to work. No, they fall and they stop on the track. They stop and they run on the battery. No good.
3: I wonder if part of what makes it super expensive.
7: He's American.
3: You know how, because like these are quiet cars. England. The electric cars are super quiet, right? So instead of the sound of like a, maybe it's, you know,
5: the muted one.
6: I hate that sound of the electric cars backing up. Yeah, that's it. Oh, Mike, that's good.
7: Like that?
6: You're like the guy from Police Academy. You're like Michael Winslow.
7: I could do a few sound effects. Holy moly. That's really my tractor beam sound effect.
5: Can you beatbox?
7: No, I cannot beatbox. There's nothing beyond that I can really do.
6: Oh, God.
7: This is my

0: Imagine a half-eaten tuna sandwich in a dirty ashtray. Yeah, it's like that. The Paul Castronovo Show. 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
1: All right, so Ralph, we need your restaurateur, as well as a mushroom man and et cetera. A food influencer in L.A. raised a ruckus after being charged a $110 cake-cutting fee at a restaurant called Poza in L'Hermitage, Beverly Hills. The influencer brought her own cake to the restaurant and requested it to be sliced and served, resulting in a $10 per person fee. She shared the receipt online, sparking outrage, saying the $110 fee was wild. So, as a restaurant owner, they show up with a cake. Do you charge them $10 a head? Or do you, like, if I bought the cake from you, it would still cost $10 a head, if not more, right? I don't know, what's the complaint about?
2: Listen, when you open your restaurant, your skirt steak and shrimp restaurant, right, you're going to have to remember this, right? The fact is, right, everybody, when they say, oh, I'm going to, like, we've talked about it. You brought a bottle of wine into a restaurant to have it open for them, right?
1: Yes.
2: And whether it could be a bottle of Camus, that's nice and all well and good, but it's not that it's so special. I mean, I can go buy a bottle of Camus at the local liquor store, right? So, and it's good, but if I sell wine for a living, and you bring wine into my restaurant, I am going to charge you to open that wine for you because it's what I do.
1: I agree with this.
2: I sell dessert, yeah. Right? So if you come to the restaurant, I got to cut it. I got to put it on the plate. I got to wash the plate, the busboy, the dishwasher. I got to hold the cake. You got to pay for that.
1: So anybody complaining about that charge is someone looking for something free. In other words, they're saying, you brought that cake to the restaurant thinking you were going to bring a $25 cake to a restaurant or whatever. And get over on the owner of the restaurant, who, by the way, are struggling to make ends meet at this time. And in the court of Paul, I'm siding with the restaurant. Lewis.
3: No. I don't like the corking fee. I don't like the cutting. I accept it, but $10 a head?
1: Well, okay.
3: That's unbelievable.
1: Here you go. Lewis, you go to the restaurant, you order dinner, and you go, well, you know what? I want some dessert. And you order cake. What do you think the price is for that slice of cake?
3: Okay,
1: well, 12, 13 bucks, right, Ralph?
2: It doesn't make any sense. You need to pay. Everybody got to pay. What do you think? It's free?
3: Yeah, when I order a cheesecake.
1: Hold on.
3: When you go to dinner, not everyone's ordering a slice of cake. So I brought a cake. The way I see it is, if you go to dinner.
1: You brought a cake because you didn't want to pay for the restaurant's cake.
3: If you go to dinner and you order a cheesecake and, like, if there's a table of 10, you're probably ordering three desserts if you're having dessert. You know what I mean? So you're paying $30 for eight people. And, oh, I'll have a bite of the cheesecake. Oh, but I want the da-da-da. And that's it.
1: In this instance, they brought...
3: They brought their own cake that cost more than $10. More than what? Like, I don't know,
1: but they cut 10 slices at the restaurant.
3: So now I'm paying $100 for that cake.
1: If you owned that restaurant, you would have served...
2: Here's the math. They bought the cake from somebody else.
3: Yeah.
2: And then they brought the cake to the restaurant where the guy pays the rent, the gas, the electric, the insurance, and now he works for you for free.
3: I have no problem with the cutting fee. I have no problem with the cutting fee, like I have no problem with the corking fee.
1: So what's wrong with the $10?
3: It's too high a price. It's too high a price.
1: Well,
3: supplied the food. You do not have to waste any of your gas on the food, any of your electricity on the food, all you're doing is cutting it. So if you want me to pay for the labor, I'll pay for the labor. But $2 a slice at most. If I'm supplying all you didn't have to waste any of your ingredients, any of your utilities.
2: Did I have to take the cake from you when you walked in the door, sir? Was I now the custodian of your cake?
3: No.
2: Was I now in charge of your cake?
3: No fridge space was wasted.
2: That I have.
3: $2 a cake.
2: Responsibility.
4: Did the staff have to come out and sing happy birthday?
1: Let's go. Nobody wants that. Let's go to Mike Anderson for a ruling.
4: This was for a birthday, correct?
1: Do
4: we know?
1: It doesn't say, it seems like it. Yes.
4: I say... If they're using their own knife, if they don't, like, ask for any help with it, I say you just let it go. If they don't ask for any extra...
2: Use their own knife.
1: What do you mean? Like, they're going to cut it at the table?
4: You just take a butter knife and you, like, cut
1: Nobody
4: it.
1: Does that.
2: Whose knife, though? Is it my knife? They brought their own knife.
4: No, it's your silverware.
2: Oh.
4: I don't know. I would not. Free? I'm with you. I would not bring a cake into a place.
3: I've seen it done, but man, $10 a head?
4: It does seem a lot.
3: Make it two.
4: Like $50 well, seems fair. Right,
1: so somebody go online to the Poser restaurant in Beverly Hills and see what their dessert menu looks like. And because it sounds like the Poser restaurant in L'Hermitage, Beverly Hills seems somewhat expensive.
2: And, I mean, well, and, the Hermitage.
1: And I don't even know what L'Hermitage is. L'.
2: It's expensive. It's a hotel. It's expensive.
1: Oh, it's a hotel.
4: Poser. Yeah. Even let it happen.
1: Did you P-O-Z-A? Did you find it?
3: Yeah, I did.
1: All right.
2: Sounds like the influence is a poser.
1: Pull up the menu and let's see. I mean, I would think that 90.9% of restaurateurs would be like, screw those people, man. We got to make money. I mean, we're going to go out of business. People bringing in food to restaurants? What is...
3: You ready? You ready for how expensive the menu is?
1: Yeah, go.
3: They don't even got prices online. They don't even got prices online.
1: Yeah, they must.
3: They don't have prices online.
1: All right.
2: Yeah.
3: They don't have...
2: You got to ask.
3: It says $31 to $50, I guess, a person?
2: An entree.
3: That's what OpenTable.com says. It says 4.5 stars, 21 reviews, $31 to $50. So I think that's per person. This is bar, lounge, bottle service. David, I don't even think they have dessert, by the way.
1: Of course they do.
3: Yeah, okay, I found it. They have seasonal fruit plate, mango pudding, chocolate mousse, and popsicles.
1: ¿Cuántos?
3: It doesn't say.
1: Look up the Google the menu to pose it. Dave is in Pembroke Pines. Let's see what his thoughts are. Go ahead. You're on the Paul Castronovo Show right here on Big.
5: Good morning, guys. Hey, if you make a reservation for a party, you call the restaurant and ask them what their policy is. Simple, done, easy. What's so difficult?
1: Yeah,
5: that's how it is.
1: Yeah, but that's because you're a normal human. You're not some dumbass influencer who thinks they're going to pull one over on the restaurant and then go online and trash the restaurant. They charge me $10 a slice because they tried to scam the restaurant. We all know that's what they did because they're food influencers.
5: Right. Who cleans the plates? Who cleans the forks? Who brings the napkins? Who does the shampoo, the washing, the silverware? It's a big thing to do.
1: Yeah, come on. Stop. You know what?
2: I love this guy.
3: I like. He does bring up points because you guys are all saying, "Give me an invoice of where that $10 goes."
1: Oh, give me a
3: $1 for storage.
5: $1
3: for storage in the fridge. $1 for your plates, because I can look at that invoice and be like, "Hey, you know what? I'll go to Publix before. I'll bring the plates. I'll bring the cut. I'll bring the knife. I'll even bring a mini cooler." Like, you know what I mean?
1: No,
5: how cheap are you? Come on, man. The party.
3: I'm very cheap.
1: All right. I don't think there's any, even if you go to Chuck E. Cheese's or something like that.
3: David, you bring your own stuff and they don't charge you, I don't think. No, they didn't charge me. And we brought our own cake. They you can pay for their cake, but granted, they're not cutting it. You're bringing all the plates.
1: You're bringing your own plates to a restaurant?
3: To Chuck E. Cheese, yes.
2: What's the matter with you?
1: I don't know what planet I'm on here.
2: What is the matter with the people on your show, Paul?
3: You guys are not. It's Chuck E. Cheese. I'm bringing a cake. I'm bringing the plates. They have paper plates, but I just bring. It's like having a party at a park.
1: No,
3: I don't think that's weird. I don't think it's weird.
1: No, if you have a party, if you're having a party at a park, there's a picnic table, and you have to bring your own stuff.
3: Correct.
1: Chuck E. Cheese has plates and forks. What are you doing right now?
3: What are you doing right now? I'm sorry that I'm prepared.
1: The restaurant is in. They have plates.
3: Exactly, but I'm not paying.
2: Or the service. By the way, Paul, just so you know, the Hermitage, this is the Poser means for pool. It's a rooftop overlooking Beverly Hills. You got to pay for the view. Yeah, what do you think? It's free? Yeah,
1: come on, man. They pay rent there. All right, I'm citing.
2: Come on, this isn't.
1: In the court of Paul, the jury has spoken. Final verdict, the influencer, screw you, and Diaz.
3: I'm filing an appeal.
1: As you should. It's 6:30 in the morning, but you were wrong and continue to stay in the wrong lane. Yeah. If you'd like to leave messages on the iHeartRadio app's TalkBack mic, you can. You should download the app. It's free, friends. And that way you can take us with you on your little summer vacations. 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
3: In Costa Rica?
1: Meanwhile, if so be it, yes, I'll listen to your show. I'll call live from Costa Rica, different time zones and such. No.
3: If you're off, we're off. We're
1: you know what I don't like about... The only thing I don't like about Costa Rica is they don't do the daylight savings thing that we do. So it gets darker earlier there. And I hate that because I need as much daylight as possible when I'm vacationing or fishing.
3: But don't the fish bite at dawn and dusk? So it's quicker.
1: I'm not going to get into it.
3: No. Okay. I'm the champion here, by the way. I'm the most recent fishing tournament champion on this show.
4: Yes, you're the new fishing right. guru.
1: I would never admit when you tell RJ Boyle on Friday morning that you won a fishing tournament by catching a jack, I'll just be a witness. Meanwhile, we have a ticket window. What do we got? Squeeze tickets and Jack White tickets. You get this, your choice. It's our pop quiz. You make the call. 10th caller at 877-210-5936. We have a series of questions. If you get two right, it's kind of like a little morning wake-up call. You get to pick the concert you want to go to, and that's coming up next right here on Big.
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1: There it is. Good morning. It's 6:38. Where you headed? Just looked outside. Not bad. Gonna be a bunch of rain, like, at points, but I think we're getting into it, man. It's May 27th. We're getting into it. Getting ready for that winter or that summer pattern thing. The rain and the afternoon, and then you got to walk the dog and the whole thing.
4: Yeah, so meanwhile, a transformer blow up last night as I was urinating outside.
1: Cool.
4: Yeah.
1: Really do that?
4: Well, the girlfriend was in the bathroom, and I couldn't wait anymore. So I went out. It was dark. It was dark out. And I got to look at the stars.
3: Children were playing with their basketball in the backyard, and you're like, hey, kids, look at this.
1: Oh, God. Hey, Chris is in Miami, and he is joining the Paul Castronovo Show. Appreciate you hanging with us, Chris. How's it going?
23: It's going great, Paul. Thank you.
1: Do you have to go to work?
23: Yes, I do. Sucks.
1: Which would be what, in what position, what category? 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
1: Crap, I don't need that.
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1: Mike, can you open the ticket window?
4: Let's get that thing open.
1: You always forget the ticket
24: window. Okay, ticket window's open.
25: Yeah, two tickets.
24: Sold out. What? Sorry.
1: Oh, it's sold out, bro. Your opportunity today to pick. No, it's cool. We have some tickets. We always hold a couple of pairs in the window. We have an opportunity for you to either go see Squeeze at the Hard Rock Live August 20th. Tempted by the fruits of another. Or Jack White. And I will not sing any White Stripes songs for you. November 18th at the Fillmore Miami Beach. Jack White. All right, cool. I'm sure it sounds just like the White Stripes when you go see Jack White solo, right?
4: Yeah, I'm sure he's doing a bunch of those songs.
1: All right. Christopher, well, Miami, all you have to do.
2: Army has to...
1: Now you got this in my head. All right, Chris, I got three questions here from the pages of pop culture. Get two right and you win. What did Stephen Colbert do the night after his final late show on CBS? A, he went home and watched Euphoria to see Sydney Sweeney's boobs. B, he hosted a public access show in Michigan. Or C, my guy made $17 million a year for decades. Dude chartered a jet and went on holiday to Bora Bora.
23: I'll say B.
1: Yes, he hosted a public access show in Michigan. I thought that was kind of funny. I did see Paul Mercurio, who worked for the show, post some a lot of behind-the-scenes videos and pictures of the after party and whatnot. It's a bittersweet time for our friend Paul, who is now, what's the word I'm looking for? Oh, out of work.
6: Yep, that he's sucks, in the right? bread line.
1: That was a pretty good job he had for a few years, opening up and warming up the audience and writing for that show. All right. Number two, what did Rolling Stone magazine call one of America's great gifts to the world? A, Velcro. B, immigrant workers. Or C, canned tuna.
23: Oh, shoot.
1: Shoot, he said shoot. Relax, Mike.
4: Sorry, you know I got a really tight trigger
1: finger.
4: You
1: get very nervous.
23: Oh, can you repeat the answers, please?
1: While he Googles. What did Rolling Stone magazine call one of America's great gifts to the world? A, Velcro. B, immigrant workers. Or C, canned tuna.
23: B?
1: Immigrant workers. Congrats. You got it, man.
23: Oh, geez. Yes,
1: your people. Your people.
23: All right.
1: Yeah.
4: Look at us.
1: Thank God.
23: Good people.
1: Look at you. All right. There good you people. Go. Congratulations. You're going to go see Jack
23: Thank
1: White.
23: You, gentlemen. Thank you.
1: You're missing out on... Don't sleep on that band Squeeze, I might add, all right? All right, Mike Anderson on sports.
4: Marlins lost to the Blue Jays yesterday, 8-1. Last game of that series today. 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
1: Well, coming up next, along with the Clippies, it's the lightning round where we'll talk celebrity facelifts. Folks, he's not dead. And celebrity blindness coming up next in the lightning round.
0: The Paul Castronovo Show. Like boating in Miami. The boat broke down, the cooler is empty, and ended up on Only in Dade. Big 105.9.
7: Unsettled conditions continue across the West today with scattered showers lingering over parts of California and occasional rain in the Pacific Northwest. Highs there stay mainly in the 50s. In the mountains, the Sierra and portions of the Rockies could see light snow as cooler air filters south through the region. Across the Midwest, clouds mix with sunshine as temperatures hold near seasonal levels. Chicago reaches the mid-40s this afternoon, while Minneapolis stays slightly cooler with lingering cloud cover. The plains remain mostly dry with light winds and sunshine stretching from Kansas north into Nebraska and the Dakotas. Farther east, warmer air spreads from the eastern U.S., bringing mild conditions to many areas. Along the east coast, partly sunny skies push New York and Boston into the mid to upper 50s. The southeast enjoys spring-like warmth, with Atlanta in the low 70s and Miami approaching 80 degrees under bright skies today. That's your national forecast. I'm Chris Powers.
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1: 6:50 in the morning. Don't forget the Castronovo $1,000 Minute comes up after 7. People clamoring. Let me ask you guys, Mike Lewis, question. Luis Diaz, first.
35: Do I clamor?
1: Do we move? We've done the Castronovo $1,000 Minute at 7:10 for a long time. And at 9:10. Do we shift it for people? Like, just so other people can get a chance to play. If you drive in at 7:30, you don't hear it. Do you move something like that, or do you just leave it at the same place forever?
35: You got to leave it in the same place forever, and people got to accommodate. You always say people don't call unless we're giving them stuff. Well, you know what? We're not going to earn it. That's what I say. Leave it.
1: Mike Anderson.
36: I mean, we have been doing it in that time slot since August. Might be time.
35: No.
1: Mike Anderson, how long have you been in, how long have you been in radio?
0: Since 2007. Almost 20 Mike, years.
1: Luis Diaz, how long have you been in radio?
35: 2016.
1: I'm going to go with Anderson.
0: But you never know. I mean, the research always tells you something different. Every time we have a meeting, they tell us something different.
1: I don't. I would love to see maybe once a week we move it. Or maybe we just, it's just like the pop quiz that just shows up.
0: Or maybe it's like a legit, pop quiz that just pops up. You never know when.
1: You don't know when it's coming, and there it is.
0: Boom.
1: Like some caller could just be on the phone with you like, dude, you're not going to believe this, but you have a chance to win $1,000. Anyway.
0: I kind of like that.
1: That's for another time. Because right now, people are clamoring. Now that's a clamor. One more time. There you go. All right, I'm going to begin the lightning round with a inner show pop quiz. Mike versus Lewis versus Wendy.
35: Oh, no.
1: Tom Cruise crashed a car into a wall while he was filming the movie Days of Thunder. Now, this is a long time ago, but he was just doing an interview and told a reporter this. What were his last words before hitting the wall? A, hello, wall. B, man, I feel like I'm about to hit the wall. Or C, mommy.
35: I'm going to go, hello, wall.
0: I'm going to go C.
35: I think it's something sarcastic.
0: Like the Willie
1: Mike
0: Nelson
1: Anderson
0: song.
1: Says,
0: I'm going to say C, mommy.
1: Mommy. Luis
29: I was
1: Diaz
29: going
1: say,
29: C.
1: Luis Diaz with the win. He said, hello, wall. That's like the old golf joke. First, you have to address the ball. And then Art Carney picks up the ball. Hello, ball. That's a good one. Boy, I tell you.
0: Oh, you son of a bitch.
1: What did you say?
0: He Googled it.
1: You Googled? You didn't Google it.
35: I'm looking
1: There's
35: at
1: no
35: it.
1: Right
35: here.
1: Did you?
35: It says Cary Elwes, who I never knew how to pronounce his name, but we all know who he is.
1: Yeah, no one cares.
35: Revealed.
1: No, I didn't.
35: Yeah, that.
1: When I interviewed Cary Elwes, I didn't know how to pronounce his name recently. lightning round! But how does she look, news? So, Wendy, I don't know the cost of these things. You're a woman. Maybe you do. How much would you say a facelift costs?
29: Thousands. Oh, God.
1: I don't either. We should probably ask Drew Rosenthal. But apparently Rosie O'Donnell was struggling with the decision to get a facelift. Now she's gone public. She wrote a poem about it. But this is what she said. It costs more money than she ever paid for a vehicle.
29: Yeah.
1: And she had been anti-facelift for... She looks damn good. She'd been anti-facelift for a long time, I guess. And her kids are like, don't do it, Mom. Don't do it now. Because she was like a champion for women, aging gracefully. But then she lost 50 pounds, and she's got all the excess neck skin like I have. And she... But more than she ever paid for a vehicle?
0: Top-of-the-line doctor to do it.
29: She probably went to Chris Jenner's doctor.
1: Have you ever seen a bad one? Just come to Boca and I'll take you to the mall.
29: Yeah.
35: Oh, no.
1: Celebrity marriages. No. We're just learning that Lil Wayne got engaged. The only details I have. Seems like he's been around forever. But he's not, he used to be ours. He used to, I used to see him at all the Heat games. And then he was anti-Miami Heat at one point, and they kind of ostracized him. I don't even know if he lives in South Florida anymore, but lightning round. Anyway, congrats to Lil Wayne. He's alive! If you guys hear that Barry Gibb of the Bee Gees is dead, it was one of those stupid death hoaxes, but I don't get, who decides that you're going to have it be a part of a death hoax? I find that odd.
0: Yeah, do you just randomly tweet it out and pray it gets traction?
1: God, I don't know.
0: Diaz, why don't you try that today on your social?
1: Not me.
35: That I died? Hold on. I actually just made a picture of my in memoriam.
1: Pick a celebrity. Go Dick Van Dyke or somebody. Oh, it's so sad.
0: He's holding up a picture of himself with an overlay of picture of himself.
35: We took these pictures in Guantanamo. Weird. It looks like your in memoriam pictures, so I made it's just funny how this is all happening. I could post this if you want.
1: Lightning round. In the from the category of oh hell yeah Romeo! News. Soundgarden is nearing completion of unreleased Chris Cornell material.
3: They say it needs a lot of work, but the band is determined to finish the songs. Down with that. Man, that was a tragic loss as far as rock stars go, man. That dude could flat out sing. Maybe the GOAT. In Weezer news, so Rivers Cuomo, you know, lead singer of Whitney, like he released a bunch of Whitney Houston, Dolly Parton, and Michael Jackson covers on acoustic. And the internet's like, did he do it on purpose? Was it a mistake? Rivers Cuomo is a Harvard grad and went to Berklee School of Music. I don't think that guy makes mistakes. Everything is calculated. That guy's a genius. In McCartney news, Paul McCartney has talked about doing a collaboration with Prince. Even though Prince is no longer with us, it would be one of those posthumous collabs. I guess he was inspired and intrigued by Prince's cover of The Long and Winding Road. You ever hear that? And he's going to try. I don't know how you do it, but I guess you get the audio. And
0: I mean, do we want that? Just seems like...
3: Yeah, I want as much McCartney as I can before he's no longer...
0: Oh, yeah, but do we need Prince involved with it? I don't know. Just seems like a weird duo.
3: Did you ever hear? He did the Michael Jackson duos, and he.
0: I didn't ask for that one either.
3: Oh, and you know what about Prince? And While My Guitar Gently Weeps, one of the greatest guitar solos of all time, dude.
0: Yeah, no, I get it.
4: Prince didn't ask for that one either.
3: According to Guitar Pro, the Beatles song "Come Together" has been named the greatest bass line in rock history. Apparently, it's a staple in rap music with over 60 songs sampling it and influencing different genres like hip hop and reggae. But you go ahead, you do you, Mike Anderson, and hate on the Beatles because they have been not only influencing every other rock artist you've ever listened to, but it also includes the rap world. I will die on that sword.
4: Well, yeah. Are you mad at the Prince part or the Paul McCartney part?
3: He just hates McCartney.
0: No, I have no problem with. And here's the bass line.
3: Backtrack. We've all heard you. Yeah, that's a badass. She come on flat top. John Lennon. This is a John. Yeah. McCartney could play bass. He played piano. He plays lead guitar. He plays rhythm guitar. And he writes the greatest songs in history.
0: I'm just trying to think what else would be on that, like a top 10 list of bass lines. I mean, maybe we're just talking about Jack White, that Seven Nation Army bass line.
3: Queen, Under Pressure, maybe.
0: Yeah, there's a lot of good ones. All right, maybe that'll be my list this week. Back to the lightning round.
3: Seattle has been ranked the best city in the United States to host the World Cup. They based it on cost, accessibility, atmosphere, safety, and weather, hotel access. So I guess they scored high in walkability, bar density, hotel density, and an average of 45-minute trip to the stadium. That's the problem with us. You know, the stadium's in the middle of friggin' nowhere. But would you rather be in... You know what? Seattle's a decent town in the summer. But number two was Atlanta, and then L.A., and at the bottom was Kansas City. Nobody wants to go to Kansas City.
0: Yeah, F that.
3: Hey, lightning round, Diaz. This might be for you. You know, you like your little internet videos that you post, your little comedic, cute ones. Some guy in Idaho set a Guinness Book of World Records by putting on 32 T-shirts in 1 minute. He had to wear 25 shirts to break the record. He wore 35 in the minute, but three were disqualified for whatever reason. I don't know, but I mean. That seems... How do you put on 32 shirts in a minute?
0: And then once they're on, I feel like the anxiety attack from the claustrophobia would hit me real quick.
3: Well, I mean, if you start with like a small and then you work your way up to 5X.
4: Yeah, well, they're going to be so stiff. I've seen those people that put on a bunch of jackets and shirts and it ends up being so stiff. Like, how do you get them off?
3: That's what she said.
0: Scissors,
4: I guess. In their ear? You whisper it.
3: That's what she said. In blind celebrity news, Anne Hathaway recently came out and said she was nearly blind in her 30s. She had early onset cataract in her left eye and ended up like at 40 years old getting corrective surgery. She was going blind. I don't know. Who knew that? She kept it to herself. In polarizing celebrity lightning round news, Ryan Reynolds went to the Late Show and it did a little shtick in the audience, the final show with Stephen Colbert, but he didn't bring his wife, Blake Lively, quote, because she's polarizing and didn't want her presence to overshadow Stephen Colbert's last night. Now, those are outside reports. Is it true? I don't know.
0: Plus, I mean, who wants her there? I mean, we were talking the other day about couples where there's a big discrepancy between fame. I feel like Ryan Reynolds is a few notches above, right?
3: Yeah, but it's his wife. Of course, he's beloved, and she's kind of like, ever since that...
0: Well, yeah, that.
3: The legal thing, yeah.
0: Wait, you think she's just as famous, Wendy?
2: I do, before this whole thing blew up. Maybe people know the name now that didn't know her before because of it. See, but yeah, she was A-list actress.
0: Well, A-list, but...
3: Well, name something she was in. Quick.
0: Yeah. Name something, Wendy.
2: Sister of the Traveling Pants.
0: No further questions, Your Honor.
3: Speaking of movies and TV and such, the series premiere of Spider-Noir on Amazon is tonight. Nicolas Cage stars in a live-action series based on Spider-Man, the Marvel Comics Spider-Man Noir. It's set in the 1930s with Nicolas Cage as our aging hero turned private investigator Ben Reilly. You can watch it in either authentic black and white or true hue full color.
0: This is Disney Plus?
3: Amazon's.
0: Oh, Amazon.
3: I love Nicolas Cage, so I don't know. Is it?
35: Yeah, and he did the voice for that character in the Spider-Verse cartoon movie, so I guess they really, I don't know, but it seems like it's probably going to be part of that universe. Too many
3: universes.
35: Also,
3: the second season premiere of A Good Girl's Guide to Murder on Netflix. I don't know what that is. And then the season finale of Hollywood Squares on CBS. I say it because if you were old enough, when I was growing up, that show, the original Hollywood Squares, it was hilarious. And all the big comedy superstars were on the thing. Paul Lynde, oh, mercy. Let's see if they hold up. Tom Bergeron, Neil Brennan, Whitney Cummings, Ariana DuBose, Mark Duplass, Arsenio Hall, Tiffany Haddish, Ms. Pat, and, of course, Drew Barrymore in the center square.
5: No.
3: I guess it holds up. All right, Mike.
0: I feel like they
3: like
0: had bigger stars, though, back in the 70s version, right? Or were they stars specific to the show?
3: Paul Lynde. Paul Lynde, Charlie Weaver, they were just kind of like dubious stars, but they were famous because of many of them got funny and famous. Paul Lynde was on Bewitched and then ended up on Hollywood Squares, but I think it's about the same. The problem is back in the day, there was only three channels and five shows on TV. Nowadays, you got so many choices. And that's today's Lightning Round. Time for the Clippies.
6: It's 7 o'clock. It's off.
7: The only thing I want to hear right now is
8: the Clippy.
10: Everyone in this room is now dumber for having listened to it.
35: I'm going to start with the one, for Mike's purposes, the one that I labeled number two, because I love this. Russell Crowe is... I know he's done so many movies, but there's some times where he pulls out Maximus Decimus Meridius, and this was one of those times. He's walking out of a hotel to get to the airport, and sees that there's a bunch of fans swarming him. And I he's like, hey, I'll let him talk about it. He's made this announcement to the fans all waiting for him.
14: Are you listening? Yes. Stay where you are. Okay. Don't push in on me. Sure. I'll come to you. Okay. Everybody's safe. Okay, sure. As soon as somebody says, I'm going. You got me?
15: Yes.
14: Clear?
15: Yes, sir.
35: Everyone complied. No one was a D. Like he said, if anyone's a D, I'm out of here. But everyone was respectful. Everyone was just like waiting their turn. No one crowded in on him. He didn't have to do what's the woman that we both hate, Mike? That Chappell Roan.
0: Oh yeah, yeah.
35: She didn't have to do any of that.
0: Being an a-hole.
35: He just was.
3: Well,
35: he was a Roman.
3: I'm more shocked that there are people waiting for autographs in 2026. Like, what do you do with a signature?
0: It's got to be those autograph whores that are out there trying to get stuff signed to sell on eBay, right?
3: Well, how do they know he's there?
35: mean, well, that's probably the all creepy they do, part, I guess. Right? But I don't. That wasn't explained.
3: I've been in L.A. I've been around. I've seen select. I've never seen a bunch of people waiting for autographs. That's just odd.
0: Well, I remember, when I was traveling with the Ravens.
35: Well, not for you, Paul.
0: When I was doing the radio broadcast.
3: I don't get them, I know.
0: For the Ravens, every effing hotel, I'd see them in the lobby. They'd have a bunch of little mini helmets and jerseys trying to get them signed.
3: Oh, okay.
0: You know they weren't, like, real fans. They were just there to, like, make a buck off these things.
3: When I went on that Miami Dolphin Legends cruise, right, they had specific times where people would get things signed. But there was some miscommunication between the fans and the Miami Dolphin Legends. But one guy, I mean, not one, multiple people showed up with suitcases full of mini helmets.
0: Yes.
3: Footballs, boxes and boxes. And they're like, yeah, I was told I was going to get a 101 with 30 minutes with Dan Marino. And they're like, are you people mental? Like, no. You might get a quick, hi, how you doing? But Dan's not going to sit there and sign for 4 hours. People are rude. Anyway, next Clippy.
35: Speaking of people are rude, this one has been going crazy viral. Mike found it. Mike was the first one to find it. I saw it later. And I'm sure people listening have seen it. If you haven't, I guess we could call this a plain crazy for the Clippy. Can we merge two worlds?
3: It's plain crazy. What happened?
35: A woman, as everyone stands up, like they do when the plane lands before the door opens and it pisses most of us on the show off. She's like trying to get through. And she's like, excuse me, I'm trying to get to the front. She doesn't have a reason. She just wants to be at the front.
3: Okay.
35: See, and the human beings on this flight.
3: I just want to stand up. I don't need to walk to the front. I just want to stand up. That's my thing.
0: Yeah, it wasn't even like the door was open at this point.
3: Oh, God.
0: Like, I mean, a complete D move.
3: Let's hear it.
35: Play it.
5: Why are you so special?
8: Because I'm trying to get to the front.
5: Yeah, we're all trying to get to the front. We all paid the same goddamn money.
8: Okay, but I'm saying, sir, I'm just telling you, excuse me, if you move.
5: Cool. And the door ain't open.
8: I'm just saying, though, it don't matter.
5: It don't matter.
1: Where's the one that I sent, bro?
2: Whoa.
0: I thought that was
35: the one that I sent. That was the one that I sent?
0: Yeah, yeah.
2: Ooh.
0: Oh, look at how you said the best of us.
3: Mike Anderson, that's on you. You
35: listen to I edited it. Now I have to pull out my laptop because I never took 15 minutes to edit into a 40-second clip.
3: Here's the problem I have. Our listeners didn't get to hear it now because the whole thing got dumped.
0: You're going to have to clean it up,
3: edit it out, and we'll do it after the news. Sorry, Lewis. You're in timeout. Wendy, you're up.
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12: I'm Luis Diaz.
2: And I'm Wendy Grossman. Hurricane season starts Monday, and Senator Rick Scott's hitting the road to make sure Floridians are prepared. Scott was in Miami yesterday for the first stop on his tour, encouraging residents to have their disaster plan set and their kits ready. He adds that you need to be on alert and help your neighbors. But didn't we just do that report saying that people won't even go next door to borrow any eggs or sugar? So I don't know how you're going to help your neighbor.
0: I kid you not. I waved. I looked at a neighbor straight in the eye and waved last week. They just looked at me and turned around.
2: Yeah.
0: Like, I don't know what the hell has happened to society, but.
3: I got a neighbor next door who, I swear on my life, I have two neighbors next door. One guy on the left, we hang out, we drink, we eat, we talk, we see each other every day. Hey, buddy, I have a neighbor on the other side that I've seen twice in 2 years. And the other day, I was walking Sonny, and he was on his back patio, and I go, hey, and he goes, oh, hey, and he turned around and closed the door real quick and ran in the house. What is up? Right.
2: Yeah. So, well, anyway. If you know your neighbors, help them if they're in need. I've been in this... I moved here about a year ago. June 1st was my move date. I swear I don't know any of my neighbors, but I'm convinced because I don't have a dog or babies. All right. When Hard Rock Stadium hosts the 2026 World Cup next month, the concessions will be under as much pressure as the players. Miami's projected to be a major financial heavyweight of the tournament, generating just over $10 million in stadium beer sales alone. Now, put this in perspective. That's enough beer to completely fill Coral Gables' historic Venetian pool 1.5 times. Miami's locking down the number 5 spot in overall projected stadium beer revenue, placing it among an elite group of top 5 stadiums that will generate about 50% of the tournament's total direct revenue.
35: I like that you chose Venetian pool because you want the beer to be as cold as Venetian pool.
2: Right.
0: Is it ice cold?
35: Freezing, man.
0: It just reopened, yeah, too, right?
35: It is? You've never been to Venetian pool? It's a spring. It's a natural, so it is freezing. Nobody goes because it's so cold.
2: Oh, good news for as we head into the summer months.
35: Yeah. There
2: good tip. No, I've never been in there, but I think I'll try June or July of this year. American Airlines is turning to Starlink for its new in-flight Wi-Fi. The carrier says it plans to install the SpaceX internet provider on over 500 of its Airbus planes starting next year. American began offering complimentary Wi-Fi for frequent flyers back in January. The announcement comes as SpaceX is preparing to go public next month, and that's going to be, they say, the biggest IPO ever.
0: Starlink?
2: Yeah.
0: Or SpaceX.
2: All right.
3: I'm in. Yep. I'm 100% in.
2: I mean, no links are dropping on those flights, that's for sure.
0: I mean, have you ever used Starlink?
3: I have been on my friend's boat who had Starlink, and we were like 70 miles out in the middle of nowhere in the Bahamas. 100 miles away, and we were watching a football game on a screen, and is right there on the. I'm like, this is the best. And we're texting, we're calling our friends. Cool. Yeah, it's like for boating safety, it's the absolute best because your cell phones only work what 15 miles, you know, out, maybe less. With Starlink, you're hey, we're in trouble. All right, we're come get you. But the problem is, it needs to become more affordable for the average Joe. Still a little bit expensive,
2: a little pricey. All right, well, don't make too much fun of me for this one. Don't touch the firearms, Fido. A dog in Nebraska reportedly opened fire and hit a driver yards away that was standing at a red light. It all happened when the dog's owner went into a gas station store. And the dog, somehow in the back, was playing around with the gun that was under a blanket. The dog managed to fire off several shots through the passenger side door.
3: Several shots?
2: A woman who was waiting at a nearby traffic light got hit. Luckily, she's okay. Non-life-threatening injuries.
35: You didn't read the whole story? The woman had a cat. What? That's what he was shooting at. The dog hates the cat.
3: No.
2: I missed that part. Well, the owner of the dog is going to get fined, though, because it's against the law in Nebraska to travel with a loaded shotgun in a car while driving on a highway. So the owner faces a misdemeanor with a minimum fine of $50. I just want to know, how did the dog's paws like shoot off the gun? I don't understand. Was stomping on it,
35: scratching? It's probably on its side, and the dog's scratching at it. Like, think of the way they scratch at the floor. If the trigger's that way, he's gonna pull it back.
2: Unbelievable. And Krispy Kreme fans may be in for a sweet treat after the donut chain agreed to a $1.6 million settlement as part of a class action lawsuit. Customers may be eligible to receive $3,500 as part of the settlement, but you have to file the claim soon because the deadline is June 22nd. And it all stems from a case where hackers apparently stole customers' private information in a security breach back in November of 2024. The hackers were able to get sensitive information, including names, dates of birth, social security number, and financial information. So Krispy Kreme denies any wrongdoing, but it has agreed to the $1.6 million settlement. If you think you're in that, go ahead and start filing away. You get some free money. And that's what we're following in news
3: those
2: today.
3: Class action settlement things, I don't know, man. I get an email every now and then. Did you purchase a so-and-so 25 years ago? You may be part of this. And then, like, the settlement's like 11 cents.
35: Right. The law firm probably makes in the mail.
3: Yeah. I actually have received the law firms probably make 500 grand or more.
2: Easily.
3: 500 million. Anyway, it's 7:15. It's time, people. It's time. I'm sitting here looking at the questions. I've been working on them for the Castronovo $1,000 minute. They seem almost too hard.
0: Well,
3: I know.
0: Run them by Diaz, I suppose.
3: Typically,
0: if they're anything, they're on the easier side.
3: Caller 35 at 877-210-5936 gets to play. 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Let's go. Let's do it.
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9: I think the engine's stalling out on me.
11: Yeah, that don't sound right.
9: Dang, got a lot more miles to go.
11: Nah, it'll be okay, mate. 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
0: Yep, it's here. Now, 7:23 in the morning. I did get a text from a listener who said, you know what, why don't you move the minute to 8 o'clock? So not everybody gets up early.
4: It's on them.
0: Thinking about it.
5: Well, we do it at 9:12. But yeah, usually people are at work at that point.
0: Meanwhile, Gabe is our contestant. He's in Pompano Beach. Gabe, is your car... is your car clean enough for me to get in it? Because I got in Luis Diaz's car.
6: Relax. Settle down.
0: No, I mean, it's disgusting.
7: Yeah, it's pretty clean.
5: Well, I know you guys are going to the same location after the show today for a thing. Are you carpooling?
6: No, that's tomorrow.
5: Oh, it's tomorrow?
0: It's tomorrow, bro. Oh. Yeah, no, we're not. I'm not getting his car.
5: Rude.
0: No shit. Never again. Not that car. Anyway, Gabe, what are you doing today?
7: Headed to work, dropping my kid off.
8: Hi.
0: Hi, kid.
4: Aww.
5: Pipe down back there.
0: Yo. What's the kid's name? Michael.
7: Emma. Say hi, Emma.
8: Hi.
0: Hey, Emma. We love you, Emma. You're the best. Study hard.
8: Oh, thank you.
0: Oh, that's so
8: yeah,
0: nice.
8: Yeah, that's probably a good idea.
5: And no vaping. Don't let the other kids convince you to vape.
0: It's nice, Emma's four. Mike. She doesn't even know what vaping is.
5: I guarantee you they're vaping at 11.
0: How old is Emma?
7: She's 11.
0: Oh, she's a big girl. Okay. Okay. Let's, Gabe, what do you do?
7: I'm in construction.
0: Okay. Hardworking man. Let's give him $1,000.
7: Not really.
0: CeltaBobby.com has agreed to pay you.
5: It must be road work.
0: I don't feel comfortable about a lot of these questions. Some of them are tougher. As we learn
7: can't
0: shortly.
7: Wait.
0: What is the... All right, you ready for the clock?
7: Let's go.
0: Mike.
5: Ready.
0: What is the name of the world's largest coral reef system? Go.
7: The Great Barrier Reef.
0: Number two. What actor played the lead in the movie Gladiator?
7: Russell Crowe.
0: Number three. What's the capital of Austria?
7: Austria. Vienna.
0: Yes, number four. What kind of tree produces acorns?
7: Oak.
0: Number five. What's the name of the app that's used to identify songs by listening to them?
7: Spotify.
0: No.
8: Wrong.
0: Shazam.
6: Yeah, someone Shazam this song.
0: Shazam.
7: Yeah.
0: You know that, don't you?
7: No, I don't.
0: Oh. Emma, did you know that?
8: No, I guess it's Google Gemini.
0: I'm sorry.
7: No, that's old. Shazam's old.
0: Does Emma have a cell phone yet?
8: Yes.
7: I'm talking on it right now.
0: Oh, my God.
7: He's the one that calls every morning.
6: Aw.
0: We love you, Emma. Sorry, Dad. You're a big letdown for the kids. All right. Have a good day in school. 7:26 now. Another unsatisfied listener.
6: Damn.
5: You know, thinking about it, we were talking earlier about moving the time of the $1,000 minute. We always get the parents with the kids in the car at this time because this is about drop-off time, right?
0: Yeah, we can't take that away from the kids, man.
6: Kids love the, you know, kids, the kids love the minute.
5: They do.
0: Yeah, they do.
5: And they learn. And they learn something, too.
0: Today is
6: they learn their parents national... are not as smart as they thought.
0: I was thinking about Mike told a story about falling into the jacuzzi and almost dying. Were you wearing flip-flops?
5: No, I was wearing Hey Dudes.
0: Because today is National Flip-Flop Day, and I read this earlier. President Trump will celebrate it when he's asked whether the Strait of Hormuz is open. Hey, whoa. Hi. Comedy has... No?
6: Oh, because...
4: That's the punchline of the humor.
0: Right. Hey, no, but what did you say you were wearing on your feet when you fell in the pool?
5: Those stupid Hey Dude loafers that I don't loafers. But I just wear because they're so damn comfortable. These things.
6: They're boat shoes.
0: Oh, those things. They're like Okunis.
5: Like they're the beach dad shoe now.
6: You don't wear them on
0: they're
6: a boat?
0: They're ugly. Yeah. You're...
5: Yeah,
0: I know.
5: Yeah, you could wear them on a boat, couldn't you?
6: Yeah.
0: What's the bottom made of?
5: I mean, it's a nice rubber. I mean, yeah, if you're fishing, probably not. But if you're just out there drinking, get away with it.
0: Did you almost bang your head?
5: No, I got my arms down. I was, much like the video you saw on Instagram weeks ago, I was throwing the damn neighbor's volleyball back over the fence, and it was right by the jacuzzi. And I took a step back to throw it over and stepped right onto the edge of the jacuzzi and went right back.
6: Who do you think you are with the step-back jumper?
5: Yeah, I was doing a little Kobe and went right back. You know, with the jacuzzi, your legs go up in the air, and my head goes right down to the bottom.
0: Dude,
5: my first thought,
0: so
5: though,
0: lucky
5: is...
0: you didn't bang your head on that.
5: I know, I am.
0: Coping.
5: I just scraped my legs. But first thought was get my effing phone out of the pocket.
6: Not so, your head.
5: Not my head. Not my life, either. My phone. I pulled my phone out and threw it to shore.
0: Like, you knocked yourself out? Like, that would have sucked.
6: Yeah, man, your phone definitely would have been broken by then.
0: Yeah.
5: Yeah. Yeah, but luckily I hit the water. I mean, you hit the water, go down. But again, my legs are dangling outside of it. So I'm, like, trying to use my arms to, like, push myself
0: would
5: back out.
0: Would give anything to see video of that.
5: Like, well, and the crazy thing was there is a camera on it. And I'm like, oh, great, I'll have video of this. And for whatever reason, it didn't. It's one of those cameras where it captures every few seconds, and it missed it.
6: Oh.
5: But
6: I think it was just very embarrassing, and you deleted it.
0: No, but I mean, you got to be careful, people.
5: Have you ever fallen in your own pool?
0: Listen, I have a dear friend who fell and slipped, got out of when he was getting out of a pool, and he died. So I mean,
5: oh, God,
0: you don't want to do that. It's a nightmare. And I've fallen off the side of my boat at the in Bimini, right there at the fuel dock. And lots of people have done this, and you see it online all the time, right? People falling off.
5: It's always slippery there.
0: I acted like I was like, no, I had to check something.
6: No, I just got to check underneath
0: the
6: boat.
0: That's what I said. And they're like, okay, but you have shoes on. Like, no one believed me.
6: So I can walk on the floor. I'm sorry.
5: Well, I'm always worried, too, about my dog falling in the pool.
6: Question, do you want to hear the clipping now that it's edited, or are we going to hold on to that for another day?
0: No, play it.
5: All right, let's do it. Want to reset this up, Diaz?
6: Yeah. So a woman is trying to get off the plane. We all hate it. You land, the door's not even open, and everyone stands up, tries to form a line. Well, this woman tried to stand up and scoot her way to the front, and her excuse is, I'm saying excuse me, and I'm glad no one on this plane let her, but here's the audio of the whole altercation, if you will.
9: Yeah, we're all trying to get to the front. We all paid the same money.
10: Okay, but I'm saying, sir, I'm just telling you, excuse me, if you move.
9: Cool. And the door ain't open.
10: I'm just saying, though, it don't matter.
9: It don't matter either way.
10: I'm trying to get up to the front.
9: Yeah, we all are.
10: Everybody
11: is.
10: Excuse me.
11: Thankfully.
10: So if I just move you the f*** out of my way, then I'm assault you.
9: Yeah.
10: So you won't move.
6: I'm assault you.
10: I'm asking to say excuse me.
9: And I'm saying no.
10: Okay.
9: I can say no. I don't have to say yes, do I?
10: You
9: don't have to say yes. Do I need to say yes?
10: Sir, I'm saying excuse me.
9: And I'm saying no,
10: and you
9: thank
10: just
9: you.
10: Don't block my way.
9: Okay.
10: So if I hit you,
9: you're
10: that's
9: a you. And you got 30 witnesses on you, man, with the red hair. You'll get arrested, and then you will get a lifetime flight ban. You want that?
10: Okay, but what I'm saying is, I'm just saying excuse me.
9: What you're saying is you think that you are more special than everybody else on this
10: excuse
9: plane.
10: Me.
9: Excuse me.
10: Excuse me.
9: Excuse me.
0: Wow.
5: Yeah, the people around her were not having it.
6: Oh, no. Everyone hated her. And so this guy yells at her, and everyone's like, cool.
0: If you're in that group, and she's trying to get by you, and she says, excuse me, do you move?
6: So her excuse was, I said excuse me. That means you must.
0: Yeah, I know.
6: Excuse me.
0: Do you move if you're in the if she's right behind you? She says, "Excuse me." Do you get out of the way?
6: I'm so non-confrontational. I probably would
0: get
6: out of the way.
0: Right, that's what I'm like. Yeah, I mean, go ahead. You're not going anywhere. That would piss me off even more. Like she would move 1 foot ahead of me and then not go anywhere. And then I got to deal with whatever she smells like.
5: If she was smart, she'd say she has a bathroom.
6: I have a connection. Or
5: yeah, bathroom emergency. Let me get to the front to go. Which maybe I'll use that next time I want to play.
0: Well, what if you say, hey, look, my flight connection is in 10 minutes. I got to get.
5: Or that. I mean, I would, yeah.
0: Because I've been on planes before when they flight attendants will be like, hey, if you're missing a connection, and you, please step aside so those people can get off first. We've all been part of that, right?
6: Yeah, especially after a little delay on the first one.
0: Right.
6: Hey, let the connections go through. But that's the thing, is this woman's honesty is just her downfall. Like, she's admitting that she's going to assault the guy. She doesn't lie about having a connection or having a bath. Like, lie a little bit, lady. You might have more luck getting off the plane. But I love that everyone.
0: If I hit you. Oh, that was, like, she should have hit somebody. That would have been.
6: Excuse me. Yeah,
0: folks,
6: that was it.
0: We posted a bunch of, well, I will say this, not we. Some other employees of the Paul Castronovo show have been somewhat lax in their posting recently. So I'm the only one in the last 10 days that has posted anything on any of our social media sites. I'm not pointing any fingers at Lewis or Mike, but I have
5: the post. We go quality, not quantity, okay?
0: A pig sniffing a sheep's butt. Quality. Okay. My Wagyu beef post, and I had three of them this week, which is someone's got to. And my the one that hurt the most with Troll Call coming up is the post I did on Memorial Day, which is a tribute to my brother-in-law, Matt Zalapi, who passed as a soldier.
5: Oh, God. Don't jumping tell me there was trolling. There was trolling on that post?
0: Yeah, because I put a bottle of Papa's Pilar in the video.
5: Oh,
6: nice.
0: So, yeah, I'm getting called out. If you thought it was a good idea to post negative comments, well, you're going to get famous today because we're reading your names on the air and your negative posts. Also, some lovely people, don't get me wrong, but a little thing called
11: Troll Call
0: is next.
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35: Come Together, great bass line. I don't think it deserves to be the greatest. I mean, you have people, their main function is the bass. You got Les Claypool, Victor Wooten, stuff like that. Pepper, lead singer, pretty much the bass guitar is the lead in that. And then what about John Paul Jones from Led Zeppelin, the Lemon Song? Come on, what are we talking
5: about? Yeah, what are we talking
0: about? What that gentleman's referring to is the bass line for the song Come Together by the Beatles has been named the greatest in the history of music.
5: What about Money by Pink Floyd?
0: I'm just telling you what. I didn't make up this. It was Guitar Magazine did it. What do I know, man?
5: Another One Bites the Dust.
0: Pretty good. But, I mean, if 60 other songs have been sampling Come Together, then somebody knows something, right?
5: Yeah, no, it's iconic. No doubt about that.
0: But I appreciate the listener and leaving a message on the iHeartRadio app, Troll. Time for troll call.
5: That's dope.
0: Time for troll call. And before I troll out, I want to set up our next segment because I got my hair cut yesterday. I was talking to this guy, and he dates on Facebook dating. I didn't even know there was a. Wendy would probably know. She's a dating app.
36: What do you mean by that?
0: Well, I mean you. Said you date
36: no, of course
0: online.
36: I know about it.
0: Right. he's like, it's insane out there. And I'm like, you really meet anybody nice? He goes, oh, I got one lined up. And then he said, sometimes it's insane. And he recently had a date who said, upon sitting down for their first meeting and dinner, she said to him, if you don't have $1 million in the bank and make $100,000 a year, there's no reason to continue. He ordered her an Uber and left. First of all, if you're making $100,000 a year, you don't have $1 million in the bank. I don't see how.
5: You're saving a lot of money over a course of a lot of years.
0: Yeah. So I was thinking about his experience, and I'm thinking, I'm married a long time, but I'll bet there's some great, insane online dating stories. Can you top that one? I'll bet the women have dated idiots. But, I mean, that to me is like, sit down on a date and a woman says that? Jesus.
5: Yeah, I mean especially...
0: I've heard gold.
5: The first date? You're asking about their savings account?
0: Oh, yeah. I mean, Mike, you dated online, didn't you?
5: Yeah, and going back to the Facebook dating, as soon as I remember, God, 5-6 years ago, whenever it was, I was single for the first time in a long time. I changed it on Facebook from in a relationship to single. And as soon as you do, Facebook is like, hey, you want to try our Facebook dating? Which is free.
0: Ooh, oh,
5: so wow. Like, yeah, all right. Well, it's free.
0: All right. So it's 7:43 in the morning. Why don't we'll come back. Hopefully we'll get some calls from people and then we can do a little troll calling to get back on time here. But if you can top my buddy's date, bad online date, 877-210-5936. We'll get to your calls immediately, or you can just leave us a message on the iHeartRadio app to talk back, Mike.
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20: Mike, weren't you on that dating app and you had a husband issue?
5: Yeah, don't remind me.
0: Wait, I do remember that. moments ago, I was telling
5: the story. Either. It was a husband issue.
21: Wait, let's Lewis remind the audience. That maybe did not hear this story.
23: I did not hear this story.
5: Well, this wasn't a first date. This was a couple months into the relationship where apparently she had not divorced her husband as she had claimed.
0: Oh.
5: She was still with him. and just texted me out of the blue, sorry, I wasn't honest with you. I'm still living with my husband and we're going to try to make it work, so...
23: How long had you been dating?
5: Well, like 2 months.
0: Wow. You were hurt. Oh, wow. I remember you were crushed.
5: Yeah, it was a bad time. It was a dark time.
0: She's the one. She's the one.
5: Well, I don't know if I said she was the one, but it was like the first time in 2 years of dating where I'm like, okay, finally somebody normal.
23: Right.
5: Not normal. But they were not normal.
0: This conversation started when my buddy told me he's been dating online, and he said it's insane out there, and I can't really relate because I don't do that, and I'm married. But he met a woman online. They met, and the first thing she said was, you got to make at least 100 grand a year and have $1 million in a bank. You need to prove it to me or else it's over.
5: And prove it on top of that?
0: And prove it, yeah, or else get out. And he's like, get out. Now, I mean, maybe she'd had bad experiences with guys lying about money or whatever, but
24: you need
0: how about
24: a million?
0: Getting to know somebody first. So before I do troll call, this guy Andre's on hold. He said he's got a story. Andre, you're on the Paul Castronovo Show. Good morning, buddy.
25: Good morning, guys.
0: So, do you date online?
25: No, I'm not married and stuff, but when online dating started, I was using that. I dated online and I came across this girl. She was pretty hot and we go out on a date, just go walk around, do some stuff. And she's telling me how cute I was and everything, but she likes guys with short hair or bald. And at the moment, I had an afro. And I'm telling you, I had an afro. And she was telling me to cut my hair, and we're screwing tonight. And I told her, well, I guess we ain't screwing. And then I dropped her off.
0: The old Paul, if some girl said that to me on a date, we're having sex now, if I cut my hair, okay, I'm only, you know, that's how desperate men are. I'd have cut that hair in about 2 seconds flat. But you didn't cut it. Have you still got the fro?
25: No, I just cut the sides and do the top. But I've been thinking about regrowing the fro because when I regrow that fro, it's another me comes out. It's pretty nice.
0: You're Benny Blanco. Benny Blanco. All right, Andre. Thank you for that. Anybody else want to weigh in? 877-210-5936. I just keep thinking that there's got to be a billion of those crazy stories out there. Maybe people don't want to admit it, but I'm. Wendy, you ever have any good?
23: I'm just confused because a lot of these sites do vet people financially. They cost money to join. Like Raya is an exclusive one. All the celebrities are on it. If you're looking for that and that's what you're going to ask somebody on a date, then go on one of those sites, right? Why would you waste
5: crazy.
23: Your time anywhere else? I mean, obviously.
0: All right, so let's shift gears to troll. I'm with you. I always felt like meeting somebody organically would be the best way.
1: You know what's crazy is with all these dating apps now, I've heard people referencing like, oh, we met the regular way on Instagram. And that's now a regular way. That's no longer online dating and meeting online. That's meeting regular. If someone slides in your DMs and it's not a dating app.
23: So you're better than the dating app people?
1: I did not meet my wife on Instagram. But
0: no,
1: if I did,
0: but that's not normal.
1: It's
0: meeting
1: not,
0: someone
1: but
0: at a party.
1: It's becoming so normal that is now, it's no longer considered online dating, even though it technically.
0: They need to open up the dating at work thing because so many of us spend 15, 20 hours a day at work and you meet somebody at work, you're not allowed to date them. But I mean, how many people met people at work back in the day and end up marrying them?
1: I mean, Mike and I have been going out to secret coffee lunches for months now. Really, no one can know because we work together.
0: All right. Troll call.
1: He doesn't know I'm married.
2: You're not happy, man. You're an old fart.
0: Troll call. All right.
2: Shut the
0: this is when we call.
2: And maybe you'll learn a lesson.
0: This is when we call out people for being nasty and negative and leaving ugly comments. We are forced to read the comments and respond. Mostly I just like them or not, or delete or block people. But I thought it was good. Let me just start with number one. It's a quickie. I was, you know how you go through your phone and you clean out pictures every now and then? You ever do that?
5: Oh, yeah.
0: All right. So I saw a picture of, we were at a farm maybe 20 years ago when the kids were young. And I remember snapping the picture. It's a pig sniffing a sheep's butt. Yeah, your dogs do that. I didn't know that other animals sniff the butt. I thought that was just a dog thing.
1: Me too.
0: But you saw the picture of the sheep. It's hilarious. Yeah. I thought I put it out there and people would use it as a meme or something anyway. Boy. None O Yo Biz. NYNOYOBIZ on Instagram said, Paul's content is officially crossed from funny into do we need to check his search history?
1: Oh, boom! God.
0: Why me 85ABC said, I show this to my wife and she just said, Paul's out of ideas, isn't he?
3: Boom.
0: Former felon. Paul really posted barnyard foreplay? What is this? National Geographic After Dark? Dude, boom. Kids see this. Lewis, would you have any problem showing that to your kids?
1: I mean, I wouldn't go out of my way to show it to them.
5: Hey, kids.
1: But, yeah, like I'm not. Guys, check out what Paulie just posted. Not doing that.
0: How's Harry said, some guys post sunsets. Paul Castronovo posts livestock getting a little too curious. Boom. Someone take Grandpa's phone away.
1: Hell yeah.
0: Okay. That's enough. They'd love that one. Shifting gears to the follow-up that I posted when my buddy Vinny was visiting for Memorial Day holiday weekend. We grilled out. I bought this big hunk of beef, of Wagyu skirt steak. It was like 3 feet long, and it said Paul Castronovo Show on Instagram and Facebook. And it was just a simple, Mike, you saw it, right?
5: Yeah, yeah, it was simply showing the beef on the grill.
0: And I don't think I'm the first person to ever post a picture of grilling.
1: And you're also not foodieing where you're showing off someone else's cooking. You're showing off your hard work, your culinary expertise.
0: Midlife Mike said, "We get it, Paul. You can afford Wagyu steak. Is this a cry for help? Do you need validation that you're still cool?"
5: Yeah. So mean.
0: Too much time at 123. That's a weird name. Nobody who's genuinely happy films themselves cooking steak. Hey, Paul, do you have a cardiologist on speed dial?
5: It was a really Grubble fatty piece of beef.
0: That's why you pay for that. Grubble78 said that steak has a higher net worth than half your audience. No, no, Nancy said, "We get it, Paul. The cow had a better life than we did."
5: Going back to that prior comment, I wanted to ask that yesterday. Was that upwards of, if I had to guess, that was probably, what, 10 pounds of meat?
1: Of Wagyu beef.
5: No, Wagyu skirt.
0: 3 pounds.
5: That was only 3 pounds?
0: Yep.
5: I'll still say it was upwards of
1: 100. That's close to 100.
0: $125. But I fed 6 people. Like, how much does that cost?
5: That's what I was
0: restaurant?
5: Saying. I can't believe that was only 3 pounds. I thought that was at least like...
1: Oh, that's a $20 meal. What the hell? Yeah, that's actually... Yeah.
0: Thank you.
5: Yeah, it's not bad.
0: Grounded Steel says, "Nothing says I'm relatable like a $300 steak and a camera angle. Meanwhile, I'm over here flipping Publix patties like a damn peasant."
1: What an idiot. Hey, tell that guy to get ready, because when he starts flipping the Aldi patties, it gets rough.
0: Flip Flop Life said, "Every post is either meat, boats, or a dead fish. Pick a personality, my guy."
1: They're all the... No, I don't like that one, because they're all the same personality.
0: I don't know, man.
5: They all kind of coincide. I guess,
1: yeah, right? They all go with each other.
0: On Memorial Day, I was on the boat. We were anchored up with a bunch of people. And I was starting to shoot videos. Well, I noticed that my wife, Memorial Day is tough for her because her brother Matt died in service to our country. And she brought a picture of Matt on the boat and put it up on the dashboard. I thought that was really cool. It was like he was, because listen, if he was still with us, he'd have been on that boat and he'd been drinking rum with me like he always did before he died. But the audience didn't feel that way. Because I put the bottle of Papa's in the, and I said, you know, "Thanks for your service, and we miss Matt, blah, blah, blah." Miami-Dade 87. "Man turned a tribute into a lifestyle shoot in loving memory. Also, don't forget to like and subscribe."
23: Shame.
0: God. Man. Even the bottle's like, "Hey, maybe this isn't the moment, boss."
5: Did you at least pour
0: People
5: one out?
0: What do you mean? What?
5: Just pour one out for him, for no, the Matt, just, brother-in-law? No,
0: I made one for myself.
5: Oh, that doesn't count.
0: Bobby DeAngelo. "So let me get this straight. Emotional tribute, luxury boat, product placement. Surprise you didn't tag the U.S. Army.
5: Boom!
0: Your grief has better production value than most commercials." Well, I guess that was nice. Thank you, Richie Rich.
1: I don't think that's what he's saying.
0: I don't think
1: it's a compliment. I don't think it's a compliment.
0: Captain Kane, a Big University Miami fan. "Nothing honors a fallen hero like a branded bottle placed perfectly for the camera." I mean,
23: shame.
0: All right, you know what? And the other people said, Meatman 99 said, "That Wagyu was cooked perfectly. Hate all you want. Man knows how to grill."
1: Yeah.
5: There you go.
0: Admiral Greek 85, "Jokes aside, respect for honoring your brother-in-law. That's what matters." An old schooler 45 said, "Paul's been entertaining South Florida forever. Let the man live a little. So we get some nice. But there was tons of, most people were like, "That meat looks good. That's big meat."
5: Yeah,
0: a lot of meat.
5: Positive. Although I wish you would have done it on the big green egg instead of the propane, but...
0: Well, the big green egg is a little mini egg, and I had a 3-foot hunk of meat.
5: Yeah, you'd have to cut it up for that.
0: So all this leads me to this. Follow us at Paul Castronovo Show on Instagram. And now it's time for the news.
5: Real quick, before we jump to news, we had a good talkback message about the first date topic we were talking about prior to that. Here it is.
3: dating online.
4: Hi, everyone. In terms of worst dates, prior to being with my current boyfriend, I went out on a date with this one guy, and we had a really great date. We kind of just went out to dinner and then walked around a little bit, and he offered to take me home, and on the way home, he whipped it out. I told him to stop the car, and then I got out and walked the rest of the way home.
1: When in doubt, right?
5: That's right.
0: Isn't that a Seinfeld? Didn't that happen to Elaine?
5: Yeah, he took it out. Seinfeld. He didn't whip it. He took it out.
0: He took it out.
23: He took it out.
21: I mean, that's got to be terrifying.
0: Do men think women want to see that thing?
1: Men like, don't even like looking at it.
0: Right. But I mean, like, let's flip the switch. You're on a date. And she's like, you know what? I'm just going to go ahead and pull my boobs out. Would you like
1: to? I pull the ring up. I mean, I pull the ring up.
0: Right. No man is going to complain about that. It's a completely different world, right?
23: Yeah. That's the premise of, I just saw the Sacha Baron Cohen movie on Netflix this weekend called Ladies First, where it's like the world is in reverse. The women are in charge and the men are like subordinate.
0: I hear it's hilarious.
23: It's the same thing. It's great.
0: Is
23: but
0: it
23: that's
0: funny?
23: The whole process. I mean, these women are at work, you know, like doing all these things men would normally do, and the men are freaking out.
5: I got to watch this movie.
0: Absolutely.
23: Yeah,
0: love
23: you
0: got to
23: watch it.
0: Man. All right. Go for it.
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9: I'm Mike Anderson.
10: I'm Luis Diaz.
23: And I'm Wendy Grossman. The official cause of the massive Opa-locka junkyard fire remains under investigation. Over 80 fire rescue units had to respond. The fire was upgraded from a 3-alarm to a 6-alarm yesterday, with Miami-Dade fire crews saying it's one of the largest blazes they've ever encountered. Luckily, no injuries are reported. The Trump administration suing UCLA for deliberate indifference to harassment against Jewish and Israeli students. It's the administration's second lawsuit against the school over claims of anti-Semitism. The new suit says that the school got more than 100 complaints, but regularly ignored them. And it calls out the 2024 pro-Palestinian protests on the campus where Jews were beaten and assaulted. The school denies all accusations. NASA wants to return to the moon and stay this time. Administrator Jared Isaacman announces plans for a permanent moon base to learn more about the lunar surface. And then eventually they say they're going to launch missions from there to go even further into space. They're going to build off the success of the recent Artemis II mission. And they've got 3 stages of moon base missions that should be launched before the end of next year. They involved unmanned spacecraft delivering to future exploration sites. And then they're going to bring in the manned crews. So we'll see what happens with that. And get the sounder queued up. We got another Play Crazy story
0: We're
23: for you this
0: play
23: morning.
0: Crazy. Play.
11: It's Plain Crazy.
23: Uh-oh. This one is wild. A Delta Connection flight from Madison, Wisconsin to Detroit declared a medical emergency Saturday after the co-pilot passed out during landing. Here's what it sounded like when the captain called it in.
22: Tower Endeavor 5245, declare a medical emergency. My first officer incapacitated.
24: Endeavor 5245, roger. 4 left, cleared to land. Where are you parking?
22: Parking Bravo 15. If you get medical service there immediately.
23: Yeah, luckily paramedics were able to meet the plane on the runway after it landed safely, and the co-pilot regained consciousness and was taken to the hospital for evaluation. He's going to be okay, but I'm sure a little scary. I don't even know. I'm sure the passengers had no idea this was happening.
0: Oh, yeah. Meanwhile, I got to get delayed because of this guy's medical conditions.
23: Yeah. Co-pilot passing out. Not something
0: well,
23: you hear
0: always,
23: every day.
0: That's why you ever get on these little planes and there's no co-pilot? You ever think of that?
1: What?
0: I think about it every time. If it's just a single pilot on like a American Eagle flight or a whatever.
5: Even on the small puddle jumpers, I've always seen 2 pilots in there.
0: Oh, dude, we had a single guy fly us right to the Bahamas on some little airline not too long ago. And I'm like, bro, anybody else on this plane? You know, actually, one of the guys on the plane had flown before. We made him sit in a co-pilot seat. I'm like, just in case.
5: Yeah.
23: Oh, really?
0: Like, I don't need that. What if the guy strokes out? I mean.
23: Yeah.
5: Yeah. It should be illegal not to have a backup pilot. Well, on a flight with passengers.
0: On a 6-seater, I don't know what the ruling is. Obviously.
5: Well, no, I'm sure in other countries, they just don't have the standards.
0: No, I was here on the way to the Bahamas. Oh. Yeah, a little Fort Lauderdale. Was it Aztec Airways, something like that? A little little charter plane. I don't know. Yeah.
1: Yeah, six seaters go missing all the time. That's what they don't need a. What?
0: Oh, God.
1: Sorry.
0: It makes me nervous.
1: Bermuda Triangle, baby.
0: Limited ways to get. They don't go missing.
1: Disappear. Again. And they get shown up 15 years later.
0: Right. On an island and with a family.
1: Yep.
23: Yeah.
0: Where have you been?
5: With a smoke monster.
0: Thank you. Lost. Is that it, Wendy?
23: All right. No, we got some sad news to pass along. Former Attorney General Pam Bondi has reportedly been diagnosed with thyroid cancer. Axios is reporting that the 60-year-old was diagnosed shortly after leaving the Justice Department last month. She's undergoing treatment and is in recovery. This one's crazy. I know, especially here in Florida, we think about this probably all the time, but this happened in South Carolina, but it can easily happen here. A woman is dead after being struck by an airborne patio umbrella. It happened when winds suddenly picked up and the umbrella just hit the woman that was sitting outside in South Carolina.
0: Mike,
23: so always weigh down your umbrellas.
0: You've been talking about this for years. You're afraid of getting impaled by an umbrella.
5: I'm not really, unless I see one tumbling down the beach, which we've all at some point seen one flying around. I'm more afraid of my umbrella coming up out of the ground and killing somebody. And now, next thing I know, I'm doing 10 years in prison for manslaughter.
0: I don't know if you go to prison for an act of God.
5: I mean, I would think you get at least a lot of probation, right?
0: You get yelled at.
23: You'd be cited for probably not mooring it down.
0: Are you responsible if a wind gust picks up an umbrella and sends it flying into someone's chest?
1: Yeah, well, you didn't properly secure it.
5: Yeah, I would take
1: your responsibility.
5: Some culpability.
0: One time at the Air and Sea Show about 100 years ago, the F-15s came over from behind. They came from the west, and they flew really low over the beach, and it sucked 100 umbrellas right into the ocean. There's nothing you could have done to stop that.
5: At least they went into
0: six
5: the
0: kids
5: ocean.
0: Died that. The six
5: oh,
0: kids
5: no.
0: did die that. It was awful.
5: God.
0: Yeah, yeah, yeah. We're dragging bodies.
1: Were
0: out
1: they
0: of
1: good
0: water.
1: Kids?
0: No, they were brats. They were told to sit down.
1: Then,
0: they didn't.
1: Then it was the pilot got the Medal of Honor.
0: One of the moms.
23: All right, we got to end on a happier note.
0: All right, I'm sorry.
23: The love bugs are back. Maybe it's not happier, but you know those black insects that splatter on your car windshield and grill.
0: Yeah.
23: Besides driving
0: Louis
23: in Gainesville,
0: Louis Diaz has never heard of a love bug. He's never heard of no-see-ums.
5: Oh my God, Diaz!
1: Love bugs are back in South and by you guys. They've been destroying Port St. Lucie for the last 3 months. Destroying.
0: I don't see everything. Them. They're not really south of Okeechobee that often.
1: My brother, they are here. It's been unbelievable. They're like
0: where
1: gnats.
0: Are you?
1: Like you walk outside in Port St. Lucie, you walk outside, you walk, they're in your mouth. It's crazy. No, these love bugs have, I hate them. I hate them. And so now that I'm moving back next week, they're going to be in Miami?
23: Yes.
1: I'm staying
5: they
1: up
5: are?
1: Here. I'm staying up here.
5: God.
23: Yeah, University of Florida scientists say in the past 2 years, they have not seen many of them. And then this year, they're out with a vengeance. They're not exactly sure why, but
0: you know what it is?
23: Good news is they can't sting you and they don't carry diseases.
0: They travel with the sargasm.
5: Oh, no.
23: Yeah,
5: that's another reason happens. I hate that damn sargasm.
1: I don't believe you.
23: Yeah, but they'll ruin the paint on your car, so remove them immediately.
0: They call them love bugs because they fly while
23: attached to each other.
0: While having, are they having relations?
23: Yes.
0: So, can you imagine?
23: And they are
0: the
23: attracted
0: sensation?
23: To the heat in your car and shiny objects. That's why they go into the grills, and they want to lay their eggs there. So you've got to be really careful if you have them on your car because they'll ruin your paint.
0: Yeah. Oh, I mean, the front of your car is just covered. Yeah. I hate it.
23: Covered.
0: Yeah, they're the worst.
5: We got to start spraying for them. Screw the mosquitoes.
0: Is there something you can put on the front of your car so that they just kind of bounce off?
23: Grill protectors
0: not
23: or whatever you want.
0: Not a car bra, but I mean like
23: a car bra.
5: Let's bring the car bra back, baby.
0: No, but I mean, I think there's some kind of a spray you can spray on your paint so that it's like they slide off.
1: Well, what gets you flaccid? It's whatever makes you flaccid. Put that on the front of your hood. Like Lou Gehrig. Put Lou Gehrig on your hood.
0: It's 10 after 8. I'm moving right along. Ladies and gentlemen, Florida man or not, tickets to see Squeeze in concert. They're playing at the Hard Rock Live August 20th. We get three stories. If you tell us if it's a Florida man or not, you win. 877-210-5936. Caller 11.
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0: In response, the two other moms told the caller that she needed to watch your kids better. She's up there throwing sand. As a result, the police intervened and said, why don't you guys keep to yourselves and let your kids play? No one was arrested. Florida pain in the ass moms or not?
1: Yeah, well, with the sand involved, I'm gonna have to go Florida.
0: I'll just tell you that every playground has sand in the world. So that would be Ohio. Ohio. But I mean, like, I think the cops did the right thing by not coming out. You know what I mean? Like, hey, ladies, calm the F down. It's a 2-year-old. I mean, who would you call 911 if a 2-year-old keeps sand?
2: Gonna arrest a 2-year-old?
0: God.
1: That's amazing.
0: All right. You got to get the next team right, brother.
1: I gotta get hot.
2: All right, come on.
1: Okay, I'll try.
2: Woman accused of throwing feces at father during fight. The fight leading to the alleged feces throwing began when the woman's mother told her she couldn't come on a trip to blank with her. In response, she jumped on top of the car, denting it. Then she dragged her mother to the ground and stole her purse, stopping only when her father intervened. About an hour later, she became upset when her father refused to give her alcohol from his liquor cabinet. She then squatted, defecated into her hand, and threw the fecal clump at him. The police noted a brown substance stuck in her father's hair along with a bleeding bite mark. She was charged with robbery, criminal mischief, and battery. Florida woman or not?
1: Oh, I think this is definitely Florida.
2: Right there in Gainesville, Florida. Gator
3: Where was
2: fan.
3: The trip to that you bleeped it out?
2: Oh, to Gainesville.
1: Go Gators.
3: Okay. All right, so you got to get
0: Don't
3: this
0: be
3: one.
0: Rude.
1: All right, this is it. Give the money.
3: If you listen closely, don't overthink it. You should be good. A tourist got a DUI after stealing a police cruiser. A man is facing multiple charges after allegedly stealing a police cruiser while intoxicated. The incident occurred at a marina where the man took the patrol car from an officer who was working off duty. After they were watching the surveillance, they realized they was captured. The man got into the vehicle, drove around the marina doing like donuts, and was later found outside a nearby bar with drinks in his hand. He's arrested on a DUI, burglary, grand theft, and resisting arrest. Is this a Florida man or not?
1: Okay, I think you mentioned marina. I got to go Florida.
3: Key West, Florida, baby.
0: Boom. Oh, look at that. Strong comeback, baby. Tempted by the fruit of another.
1: Great. All right. Looking forward to it.
0: Enjoy
1: Thank
0: the
1: you.
0: Show, brother. All right. Great. Great. Thanks for listening. Appreciate you calling. I like a listener that takes part in a program. Okay. I don't know if this bit's going to work, but we spent some money. Mike and I saw this. There's a Chinese startup that has created an AI-powered pet China. Translator that can turn your dog or cat's sounds into actual human speech with close to 95% accuracy.
2: Damn, that's impressive.
0: It hangs from your pet's collar. It uses AI. It studies vocal patterns, behavior, body language, and it figures out what your pet's trying to say. It was $118. We bought it. I'm not the only 10,000 of them have been sold already. This could be the greatest invention ever made. So we strapped it on Sonny, my dog. He barked, and we have the, I mean, it's kind of cool. I haven't heard it. Mike says the audio is great.
2: Yeah, I put it through the translator. It translated, and we got the audio for you. How can you ever really know exactly how accurate it is, you know?
3: Well, we can ask the
0: right,
3: dog.
0: But I mean, if it involves food, you know, my dog's all in. So it's 8:23 in the morning. I guess we'll play these clips for you next.
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19: Hey, Paul, just wanted to share something with you. Guess who brought the love bugs to the state of Florida? Your beloved university. It was a test run to see if those bugs would eat the mosquitoes. They never did. All they do is eat the paint off the cars. Thanks to UF.
20: Unbelievable.
21: I don't believe that for a minute, but I will. But we did give Gatorade to. We gave Gatorade to the world. Okay.
4: Yeah, that makes up for a lot.
2: No, man. Now that there's liquid IV and we can get electrolytes in other ways, it has been.
4: Wait, when you were there, had they invented Gatorade yet? It was in the 70s,
21: of course.
4: Right?
21: Yes. I was there 81 through 84, buddy. Come on.
4: Well, I didn't know what year did they invent Gatorade.
21: There's an old commercial. You know, I've seen it on, you know, ladies and gentlemen, out of Gainesville, Florida, it's a new drink called Gatorade. Makes athletes.
4: 1965.
21: Oh, okay. Yeah, and it was way back.
4: And that was at a time when they were denying you water on the practice field. Right.
21: Don't remind me. In high school football, yes, Coach Collins would not allow us to drink water. I remember I told Dave Wanstead that story. He goes, oh, yeah, that's an old school football mentality. Dave Wanstead was coach of the year. Yeah, go ahead. You got the love bug?
2: Yeah. The origins of the love bug are a bit more pedestrian than a lab experiment gone wrong. Love bugs migrated from Central America to Texas and made their way to Florida sometime after World War II. Do you want to know what website I found it on? A University of Florida website. You liars.
4: Oh,
2: you're trying to change
4: suspicious.
2: The narrative.
21: Well, go find another website. Where do they come from?
16: That's weird.
2: Love bugs. Oh, look at this. Love bugs came from Florida, UF Gainesville, Florida. That's what that website says. From realthings.com.
21: FSU.com.
2: From truth.com. No,
21: so
2: it looks like that
21: no
2: was.
21: No one has an answer.
2: No, it looks like that was a.
21: Wendy,
2: just
21: they're
2: a
21: trying
2: rumor.
21: To pin. They're trying to pin love bugs on the University of Florida as an like the way.
22: Yeah, an experiment.
21: University
22: I've heard
21: of
22: those
21: Miami,
22: rumors.
21: When University of Miami released COVID on society, I never complained. Mm-hmm.
2: FloridaPestControl.com has said it's the same thing that UF says. So either UF is paying a lot of money to keep this rumor down and pretend it's a rumor and not the actual truth and just bury the truth.
21: Don't be a hater.
2: Or they really did migrate from Central America.
4: Shut it down. Shut that
21: cesspool
4: down.
21: All I know is they suck. 8:32 in the morning. You're just joining the Paul Castronovo Show. I'm a dog owner. I have Sonny Corleone. Mike Anderson has Winnie and Moose, a couple of Frenchies.
4: Yep, a couple of little French bulldogs.
21: Luis Diaz, I'm trying to what think. A, you guys got pets?
2: We got a dog.
21: What is he?
2: Is she? Wow, way to misgender. All right, Paul's canceled, everybody.
21: Did I say or she?
4: Mine's a they, them, but.
2: Oh, dope. No, my dog is a half French bulldog, half Siberian husky.
21: That's so.
2: You
21: want to
2: guess
21: combo.
2: Where I got the dog?
16: That's suspicious.
2: Hialeah,
16: that's
2: Florida.
16: Weird.
2: That is a Hialeah mix.
22: Out of a garage?
2: Out of a backyard.
21: When do you got a dog?
22: No, I don't anymore. I told you, I think this summer I'm going to be roped into it.
21: Oh, yeah, yeah. It really is. It is funny. They enrich your lives and they ruin them at the same time.
22: Yes.
21: You don't get any sleep. You can't travel. You got a dog. You always got to worry. Oh, what are we going to do with the dog? You can't go away for a quick weekend. You got to get someone to look after it. You got to get.
1: You haven't even brought up taking to
22: vaccines. You got to go to the vet.
1: Yeah, the vet visits that are ridiculous. Yep. Yeah.
21: Try to get them to Maine. I'm driving and flying and just, oh, God. So anyway, thanks. The worst. But although I do love videos on Instagram of dogs getting their nails clipped and the sounds that come out of them, because the dogs almost sound human. Ooh!
22: Yeah.
1: Do you have to get Sonny's nails clipped?
21: Anyway.
1: You don't walk him enough to wear him down?
21: He has to get it done, and it is awful. They have to put him out.
22: Oh, my
5: what?
22: God.
5: What?
21: Yeah. They put him to sleep, sadly.
22: Yeah.
5: You got a bad dog.
21: So we spent some show money. A startup based in China launched a new wearable device for pets that claims to translate animal emotions into human speech with 95% accuracy. This could be like 20 years from now. We're going to be like, dude, we're talking to our dog. Like, I mean, it could be one of the groundbreaking inventions of our lifetime, like right up there with Velcro.
1: Yeah, slice of bread. Mm. Well, you ever seen those dogs right. that will use the buttons with different messages on them?
21: Yeah, we had that. We had that with our with Buddy. We taught him how to use the button to when he wanted to go out. It was the cutest thing ever. He'd walk over, hit the button, and go right to the every day, every time.
1: I tried so long to get my dogs to use it. Never happened. They were afraid.
21: They were afraid to touch it. Sonny just goes over to by the door, just looks at me like, let's go.
5: Yeah,
21: what's going to happen? So we recorded my dog, Sonny, barking and multiple different times throughout the day. I gave Mike Anderson the barking sound effects and he attached it to the
1: put it through the translator. AI translator. Yep.
21: Right. And we actually we'll play you the bark and what that bark is allegedly means. And now this will be the first time I've heard this. I'm pretty excited about it.
1: Downloaded the app with the money you gave me, put it through there, and then exported the audio. Now I got it. Are we ready?
21: Yeah, so what, you play the bark, and I'm going to hear what my dog allegedly is saying.
1: Right after the barking, it'll translate it, and you'll hear a human voice translate his barking.
5: Oh, wow.
1: All right, guys. First time ever we're hearing Sonny Corleone speak. Here we go.
6: I haven't eaten in 11 minutes. What are you assholes doing?
1: Damn, he's got an attitude.
5: I'm surprised he's not got an Italian accent.
21: Well, he's an Australian terrier.
23: I'm not eating in 11 minutes. What are you assholes doing?
21: He's got an Italian name, but yeah.
1: All right, let's see what else Sonny has to say.
6: Not really sure what your fascination with carrying my poop around in a bag is all about, but you do you, bro.
1: Bro? Must have gotten
21: he
1: that
21: calls
1: from your
21: me
1: son.
21: Bro.
22: It's definitely your
21: so
22: dog.
21: Nice.
6: You moved. I noticed. Explain yourself.
1: Paul, why did you move?
21: Well, every time I get up off the couch, he follows me. Does your dog do that?
1: One of my dogs does. The other dog is like a teenager, could give an F what I'm doing. My other dog is a Velcro
21: literally,
1: dog.
21: I'll be sitting on the couch. He'll be sleep out cold, and I'll get up to go to get a water. And he's like, all right, I guess we're going somewhere. And then he'll stand up. He'll stretch. I'll come back to the couch, sit down. He'll just jump back on the couch. So now I know what he's saying. All right.
6: Door. Door. Door. I said door.
21: That's the sound of door?
1: Is that when he wants to go out, you think? Or somebody's
21: I guess,
1: at the door?
21: I mean, no, I think he wants to go out. Because when someone's at the door, you can hear the craziness. He's mad. if you're just Oh, if you're just joining us, we have an AI translator from China that turns your pet sounds into human speech. And we put my dog's words in. All right, go ahead.
6: I like living here, but that chick you're with is a little weird when it comes to her wiping my feet and my butt after we go out.
1: Well, you know, I can't disagree. The wiping of the butt.
21: The germophobia is getting, it's getting to Sonny. Oh, that's great.
6: That's my chicken. I smell chicken and it is mine. What are you doing, yo?
5: What are you doing, yo?
1: Again, hanging around AJ too long.
21: Why does he use yo?
1: Yo and bro.
21: All right, more dog sounds.
6: You eat three meals a day. I get two. Do the math, jackass.
1: Damn, Sonny.
21: He's old, but we give him table scraps occasionally. I mean, I know it's bad, but...
1: I mean, a lot of people feed their dog one time a day. I don't know about you.
21: I don't know who the... How is that possible?
5: Give her a big bowl at the end of the day. Well, I got six.
21: I mean, how many times a day you feed Winnie and Moose?
1: Twice, but I just have known people that only do it once.
21: We give him breakfast. I give him a few treats during the middle of the day, and he gets his dinner at like 4:30, and then maybe one or two treats before bedtime. Is that good?
7: Sounds like a lot. You feed it too much.
1: Yeah, I think it might be a little too much. What did the vet tell you? Half a cup a day or something like that?
21: Well, I don't hate him. I love my dog. He was getting more than that. All right, any more barking?
1: Yep.
6: There's something out there. I don't know what it is, but I hate it. I want to kill it and f*** it.
1: Whoa, Sonny. Oh,
21: he's aggressive. God. My dog is
1: sexually
21: very
1: repressed,
21: but I always wonder why he wants to get out like at 2 o'clock in the morning. Like, and what's going on out there?
5: There's a sexy squirrel out there.
6: I must go outside immediately and then immediately come back in.
21: Yeah, that's him.
5: This thing really works.
1: Yes, it sounds like he's nailing it.
6: That dog's pee smells like
21: shit. He's very funny.
6: That dog's pee smells heavenly.
1: You know, okay. I guess that's what they're doing. They're distinguishing between the different types of urine.
21: I always wonder, like, when I'm walking him, he's sniffing, and then he sniffs something. He's like, oh, I'm going to pee here because he liked that one.
6: I love you. Now drop the sandwich.
1: See, that's what you get for giving them table scraps.
21: I know. I've ruined them. And you know what? I think most people have ruined their dogs by giving them a little bit.
1: Yeah, it's hard not to. They're only here for so long. How can you deny them a little piece of your rotisserie chicken? And one final Sonny message here. One more.
6: Your kid is outside stealing your boat again.
5: Thank God you got this translator now. He can warn you from now on.
21: He's a little bit of a narc. The problem is you have to enter the information. In the next few years, it'll be like a collar that the dog wears, and then you will hear his voice speak. I mean, I'm excited about it. We posted it on the Paul Castellano Show Instagram if you want to buy it. The dog, the human translator, but we must trudge on at 8:43 in the morning because the elder statesman of rock and roll needs to speak. Paul's life
8: lessons.
21: Coming up next. It all started when I went to the Home Depot. Then I bought something. Then they emailed me 30 different times to review that item. And they're not alone. It's coming. And you can't stop it. Paul's Life Lessons next.
9: In a
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1: I'm looking at 8:48 in the morning. Coming up after...
2: on the playground.
1: At 9:10. The hell was that, Mike?
3: I think Wendy's on her phone listening to something.
1: Oh. Wow. I'm going to get busted here.
2: Usually
1: playing dirty stuff.
2: Oh, I wanna be...
1: Wendy, what are you listening to?
2: They're a musician. When I hear that question, I always think, what do I remember from 10 years ago?
1: What is that? What the hell is she listening to? Are you listening to a damn podcast while you were on the radio, on the iHeartRadio app?
2: It's this nightmare I had. Where a bunch of
4: are we gonna listen to it too now?
1: Yes,
3: she must have us muted or something.
1: Would you please play it?
2: So I look up at the monkeys as they're tipping. I'm like, guys, please stop. Like, I can't breathe. Like, it really hurts. I don't like being tickled.
1: What? What is she listening to?
2: It was such pitiful. And
1: oh my god! All right, now we gotta.
3: She has
4: there.
3: She
4: is. There she is.
1: Oh, there she is.
2: I didn't like any tickles.
3: The monkey likes
1: Wendy.
2: One of those things that you don't really expect to remember.
5: Yeah.
4: What
1: are you listening to? We're listening. Sorry, are you listening to a podcast?
5: Listening to some plain crazy tape.
1: Oh,
5: that was a graduation speech that went wrong.
4: Oh my god!
1: Oh, I can't wait to hear it. That was great. We're like, what the hell?
4: I don't
1: hell
4: like
1: is
4: getting
1: that?
4: Tickled.
1: Yeah, something about monkeys and getting
5: that's
1: tickled.
5: That's what a valedictorian started talking about in the middle of a speech yesterday.
4: That's amazing.
1: Oh, God. All right. I feel like I'm pushing my my thoughts onto you, but you know what? I'm a parent. I'm a dad. And I'm the elder statesman of rock and roll. Mm. And it's time for Paul's Life Lessons. I don't know who you people are, but today's life lesson is to stop reviewing everything. I mean, you can't breathe in this country without getting a survey. And I bring this, it makes you insane. I don't know about you guys, but you order Chinese food. How is your General Tso's experience? I mean, China. It's friggin' chicken. Relax. I mean, I go to Home Depot. I buy 12 bags of mulch. How did we do? I mean, it's dirt. Like, I mean, what do they want from me?
3: Even before you check out, half the time, it's like, rate your experience. Like at Walmart, when you're doing the self-checkout, rate your checkout experience. How many stars?
1: Do they really?
3: And I even had the clerk come over, like, hey, if you don't mind giving me 5 stars. I'm like, what?
1: Buddy.
3: Okay. Sure.
1: I bought airline tickets on American Express. Care to rate us? How was your experience? I mean, like, I don't know. I bought tickets. What? I clicked, and they were in my inbox. Man, that was great. What? You know, I don't know the benefit to me. Open Table. I use them all the time. They want you to rate the experience using Open Table and then rate the restaurant.
4: Too much rating.
1: Amazon. Do you know what a styptic pencil is?
3: No.
1: When you cut yourself shaving, it's like a little thing that you stick on your face to stop the bleeding. You never had one of those?
3: No. I usually just use the toilet paper.
1: Okay. Oh. The styptic pencil is amazing and it works. Everyone should order one. That's my life lesson number two. The styptic pencil is great because sometimes the toilet paper, like you walk out of the house and you got a piece of toilet paper on your face and you got to go somewhere. The styptic pencil stops bleeding, but I didn't have any.
3: I mean, how bad are you cutting yourself shaving?
1: It happens just so I like to have it with me because I remember once I was traveling and I'm bleeding like a sieve and I had to walk through the neighborhood, through the streets looking for one.
3: God,
1: and I get to a
3: CVS.
1: Huh? Yeah, it happens, man. I'm blood thinners. So I mean, like, please review your styptic pencil on Amazon. Here's my review. I'm bleeding less. 5 stars. Now leave me alone.
3: Boom.
1: Medical stuff. I reviewed my medical marijuana card. How did we do? I don't know. I just need pot.
4: I got high. Good.
1: Just because they ask doesn't mean you owe someone your time. You're not a professional full-time critic. You're just a guy who wanted lo mein. And now I got to deal with a performance review. Yes, Lewis.
4: I believe a couple weeks ago, your life lesson was read the reviews before you purchase something.
1: No, I don't read anybody's with that. But no, no way.
4: No?
1: No, what I did say was a professional reviewer like Mike Mayo, not Becca from Sunrise, who's 22 and has no life experiences.
4: She like works
1: a professional
4: really hard.
1: Food critic.
3: I will say God bless the people that review the Amazon products.
4: Yeah.
3: Because I sure as hell ain't. But thank God that people do, so you know what you're getting. Right?
4: I 100% agree. My dad bought this hat that looked nothing like the picture. He didn't read the reviews. As soon as we bought it and it came in and he was like, oh, it doesn't look. First thing I did is I went to the reviews and it was filled with people like, looks nothing like the picture, looks nothing like the picture. And it's like, yeah, the reviews are important.
1: So why doesn't Amazon pull it down?
4: I don't know. People keep buying it.
1: I think you could spend your time, instead of the time it takes to download, review, write, and send, because nobody cares. How about petting your dog?
3: Well, and the other thing,
1: how about watch another episode of some show you don't need to? Unless
4: instead
1: it's
4: of reviewing?
3: Yeah, doom scroll. Instead of
1: yes. Stand at the fridge, make him believe something new is going to appear.
4: Oh, that's my favorite. Yeah. I'll do that.
5: Yes, but aren't we incentivized to write the reviews? So then they're biased anyway.
1: Why are we incentivized?
5: Sometimes they say, if you leave a review, we'll give you a discount. If you leave
4: sometimes.
5: A review, we'll do this. Yeah. So you can't really believe them all anyway.
3: Well, and how many times have you lied on a review? Like every time on YouTube, it's right. Like to watch a video to skip the ad. Like, do you use these TV carriers? And I just randomly pick one every time. So you know, the data they get from this stuff can't be that accurate.
5: I agree.
1: And now a list of the top things that don't need reviewing. You guys can disagree or agree. The ATM. How was your withdrawal experience? 5 stars. I got money out of you. Moving on.
4: They asked me that at the bathroom as well. How was your withdrawal experience?
1: And your wife said the same thing.
3: God.
1: Oh.
5: Oh.
1: And maybe if that was the case, you wouldn't have five kids.
4: I wouldn't
1: kids.
4: Have 3 kids.
1: 3. Public restrooms. Nobody's ever walked out of a gas station bathroom and been like, strong tile work. Great storyline. Would return.
3: I'll give Bucky's a good review.
1: All right. Would you actually spend the time to review it?
3: Bucky's, yeah, because if I did have a really good experience and I do like the product, I will take the time to do it.
1: I went on my weather app and they asked for a review. I'm like, hey, there, how was your experience today? It's hot. Same weather since I moved here in 1971. I didn't need your app to tell me that. I don't need to review you online. I'm starting to get aggravated.
4: Oh, yeah?
1: You can't tell? Your Uber driver's personality. Did he get me there alive? Yes. I don't need a friggin' TED talk.
3: Have you ever given a live a bad rating or review?
1: Only one. I told you. I got the one guy that got lost on the way from Miami Beach Marina to Joe's Stone Crab. It is a 2-block drive. The only reason we Ubered, because it was raining. He got lost. I'm like, bro, this way. He's like, I'm the driver. You don't tell me. I'm the driver.
3: Whoa, I got an attitude.
1: You're going the wrong direction. I gave him 1 star. Lessons for life.
3: Life is a lie.
1: The dentist. Anybody? You got your hands in my mouth. I would never give a dentist a bad review because you got to go back. You know, we're not even dating. I don't know. How about breathing? Am I going too far here? Paul, deep. How was your breathing experience today? Still alive. Huge fan. Would inhale again. But the ultimate result here is stop reviewing everything. If it didn't change your life, it don't need a paragraph. And I think that I hope that I got through to one person today. They don't need this, and the companies don't need to send us this crap. I don't, maybe it's just an automatic email that comes, you know?
3: And again, the data they gather from these things cannot be better. I mean, they cannot be accurate.
4: Look, man, someone leaves a one-star review, they need it flooded with five stars, so they go from 4.0 to 4.9 or 3.something to 4.something. So that's what that's the why. But yeah, they do it too much. They do it too much.
1: Are there entire, like, is it like big companies? Do they have entire divisions that just send out reviews and read and compile the results from reviews?
4: Well, you see it on
5: a lot of law firms, I feel like, do that.
4: You see it when you're buying a product. It says this was reviewed X amount of times and it's got 4.8 stars. If you're going to buy something and you see it has 4.8 stars and 7,000 reviews, or it's got 4.8 stars and 4 reviews, you're going to get the one with the 7,000 reviews.
3: Absolutely.
1: Yeah, I don't know. But so maybe that was the worst life lesson ever.
3: Well, I again, I think the most beneficial
1: one
3: is...
1: I think your generation... No, it's how your about generation. God, I blame you.
4: How about God forbid we help each other out and we share our experiences with people? That's
1: but
4: what Paul's saying.
1: You're not an expert. Who are you? This
4: a guy is what that I'm lived saying. It. A guy that lived
1: Bro,
4: it.
1: Bro, you're looking at a review. What if it's the company? This is what Anthony said. He told me that there are restaurant people out there that hire people just to say it with my restaurant was good. So then what are you reading? It's BS. That's why I would rather go with a real food critic. Consumer Reports.
4: Yeah, but how many people can they pay? If the overwhelming public hates your restaurant or hates your business, they're going to say it. The business can only pay for so much, especially if they suck. They're not making that much money to pay for more people to fake review. Reviews are... I don't stand by this life lesson. How about that?
1: All right. Well, I knew. I felt it. I felt the Gen Z. There you are.
4: Millennial.
1: You know everything. Yep. God forbid... The elder statesman knows something.
3: When I was doing the road trips back and forth from Maryland, I used to check the hotel reviews because I'd always stay the night somewhere in the Carolinas to break the trip up. And I stopped because I'm telling you, every single hotel review on, you know, roadside off 95. Oh, there were roaches all over my fridge. Oh, there was fecal all over the never a good review. So I'm like, you know what? I don't even
1: care. That's because
3: I don't care.
1: The only people that review things are complainers.
3: Yeah, that's another factor.
1: I mean, that's a big... And by the way, I will also say what the roadside hotel choices outside of the state of Florida between here and Richmond, Virginia, you're better off not going anywhere. You're just... Pick a big city, find a decent hotel. You're not... The Carolinas are in debt now.
3: Between Savannah, Georgia, and Richmond, there's no big cities.
1: But, and the thing about Savannah is, like, you still have to drive 20 minutes...
3: Yeah, off
1: east
3: the,
1: to
3: yeah.
1: get to the, yeah, and no one wants Not to do that close. On a road trip, Lewis.
4: You further proved my point as to why these people soliciting for reviews is important, because the only people leaving reviews willingly, thinking about, are the people with negative. So if you had a pretty decent experience, you're not automatically going to think, oh, let me leave a review. I mean, you hear restaurant owners say it all the time. Hey, you have a bad review, everyone knows about it. You have a good time somewhere, you don't really talk about it. That's why they're encouraging you to do it, to make up for all these people with the bad experiences that are severely outnumbered by the good ones, but the good ones don't talk about it.
1: We already know, like, all right, let's just troll call on our show. Those are like reviews, and what are we getting? Nothing but hate.
4: That's true.
1: Yeah.
3: Yeah, don't review like this show, please. We don't need it.
1: Please do. I think we're hitting all cylinders here.
3: Well, we got some talk back messages here.
6: Paul, why are you angry? What? Let people review. People, businesses rely on reviews.
4: Thank you.
6: Don't do that to... It's okay, Paul. You don't have to review them. You're starting to sound like an angry folk. Bye.
1: Well, she might be right. I'm angry because my email is filled up with everything I buy, wanting, desperate for a review.
7: You're not happy,
1: Leave
7: man.
1: Me alone.
7: You're an old fart.
1: How many do you have, any more, or is it just
3: we have
1: one
3: another
1: troll
3: talk back here?
8: I think the reviews are sometimes helpful, especially for products that may be crappy or really good and you're happy with them. And the other time I think reviews are good is when there's human interaction involved, so you can get a they can hire more people if it's really slow or really nasty people checking you out or whatever, because they want to use the...
4: She got cut off by the time.
3: You only have 30 seconds, people.
4: But yeah, that's true. You let someone know, hey, this employee sucks. And they know, all right, we change the employee.
3: You know what? I'm coming around too. The listeners are slaying me. Maybe these are.
1: Now I got to go. Now I'm going to go.
4: Baby.
1: Hold on. Now I want to go back to the last thing I bought on the Amazon. And let's see what.
4: Styptic pen, no? Styptic
1: pen? Yeah, styptic pencil. Where do I find the reviews?
4: Suppository pen?
3: And while you're looking for that. Related to this.
1: I have it.
3: You got it?
1: What's that?
3: I was just going to say, in a related topic, I cannot, and it's similar to companies badgering you for reviews. Now, anytime you make an appointment, the amount of reminders you get texted and emailed and called.
5: Yes.
3: It's out of control. I'll
5: be
3: there.
5: 2 weeks prior to the appointment.
4: I'll be there. Give
5: me one. I noticed that, too. They must have a computerized system, obviously, but they are doing it way more often and way
3: more
5: advanced.
3: You have an appointment a month out from now. I'm like, all right, yeah, I got a calendar. I put it on there. Send me a text message the day before. That's all I need.
5: Yeah, I've noticed.
1: Customers say, find the Styptic pen effective at stopping bleeding from shaving cuts and nicks. The product receives positive feedback for its reasonable quality and well-priced nature. Works great. Works perfect. Don't buy this. I'm 15. Okay. That's all I needed to see. It's 9:04. He's barely shaving.
5: Yeah. By the way, I was gonna say.
1: I was at the barber. You ever heard of Man Cave?
5: Yes.
1: I cheated on my friend Joseph a few weeks ago. He wasn't available, so I went to Man Cave. And I love the guys. Cool.
3: Don't tell me they have sports on the televisions all around the place and stuff.
1: They
3: like
1: have
3: that.
1: Godfather posters up. They give you cocktails. It's kind of cool.
3: Yeah. All right. I just hate when they pander.
4: $60 haircut.
3: I'm not a knuckle-dragging idiot. I don't need to, watch the baseball game while I get my hair cut. Just do a good job.
1: $20. But
4: $20 for the experience?
1: $20, $30, somewhere. It wasn't bad, yeah. And, cocktails and espresso, I'm good.
4: Yeah, because my buddy goes to one of those like that. It's expensive as hell for him. Way more than $20.
1: Well, I don't know. Whatever. I just, I pay. I don't care. I mean, I'm in Boca. What am I going to do? So he's using this electric razor thing on my face. I go, what is that? It was gold. And I go, man, that thing's badass. He goes, yeah. He goes, you could put it over your head and it'll only shave the stubble. So I ended up sitting there. I bought the damn thing while I was sitting in the chair. It's awesome.
4: What do you mean you can put it over your head and it only shaves
3: the hair?
1: It will not shave long hair. It'll only shave
5: The stubble.
1: It's amazing. Yeah, it's a great product.
4: I don't believe you. You know what I would believe, Paul?
1: I don't care.
4: You know what I would believe? The reviews.
1: I'm gonna bring it in and I'll let you put it up to my eyebrows. And if you can shave my I'll let you shave my eyebrows
4: those
1: off.
4: Those are small.
3: Paul,
4: those
3: are
4: small.
3: How sloppy are you with the trimmers? You need that. What do you have, Tourette's?
1: What is wrong?
3: I've never accidentally shaved my eyebrow or my hair while I'm shaving my beard.
1: In other words, you can put it right up to the...
4: You're at your cheek. What are you doing?
1: News.
4: I blacked just out. I have a mohawk now.
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1: when
0: Castronovo.
1: When I'm trimming my pubis.
4: Oh, it's a Manscaped?
3: So you don't cut your ween off.
5: Oh, my gosh. This is for Manscaping? I don't even know.
3: All right, bring it in.
5: I'm going to read the reviews before I buy any products. I'll just say that. All right, Broward County attorneys are in New York bankruptcy court today fighting to reclaim coveted gates at Fort Lauderdale Hollywood International. The county's asking a federal judge to force Spirit Airlines to pay $3 million in delinquent landing and terminal fees. Officials warn the legal gridlock is blocking new airlines from moving into Terminal 4, which threatens to reduce the local flight options and obviously drives up ticket prices. Rulings expected later today. The mother of Tennessee Titans quarterback Will Levis says he spent an exorbitant amount of money to investigate a sex tape leak in 2024 with a former girlfriend. Beth Levis says her son was the target of a hack from a group in Eastern Europe. All right, so basically, she won't say the amount of money, but apparently they got into his private laptop found the video and threatened to expose it. He paid the price, and apparently it's gone away. I don't know. I'm sure we
1: can
5: that somewhere soon.
3: Did you mention how much they paid? Do we know?
5: No, they wouldn't disclose the amount. Because I thought when you did that, doesn't it just ramp back up and they keep hounding you for more?
3: Yeah, I don't know. They, you know, we never negotiate with terrorists as a nation, so.
1: I mean, in the movies, but we don't know what it, real life is like.
5: Yeah, I guess. All right. So we'll see if we see that down the line. Some advice, maybe don't kiss the cop. A Pinellas County woman is learning the lesson the hard way. She's charged with battery on a law enforcement officer following an unsolicited roadside peck. Deputies say the woman approached an active scene and then kissed a deputy on the cheek without his consent, resulting in an immediate arrest.
1: Mm.
5: Yeah.
1: Damn. Was she hot? No.
4: Obviously not.
3: I guess now with body cams must have really ruined it for a lot of police that situations like that where like now they cannot do anything outside you know their
5: right
3: the law is what I'm trying to say right. Yeah. Police officers,
5: not in,
3: check
5: just in movies
3: let us
5: from
3: know.
5: Now on.
4: So they can't get, like, women can't flash their way out of a ticket anymore? Is that what you're saying?
3: Yeah, yeah. Like, that kind of stuff, which, you,
1: Mike,
3: know, you hear
1: what
3: happening.
1: Mike was saying off air, like, you mean the good old days, like you said earlier?
3: But, I mean, like, it must have happened. Look, I'm not a woman, so I have no experience with that, but I've heard stories.
4: Oh, yeah, you have. Yeah.
1: By the way, I'd also like to say, I just saw Mike's note to me. We're interviewing tomorrow morning. We have Dr. Pimple
3: That's
1: Popper
3: right.
1: on. I'm going to go ahead and take tomorrow off. I'm what's the expression in law? I'm recusing myself from this conversation.
5: Yeah, from the case. Yeah.
1: I don't want to talk to the lady.
3: Look, maybe and she can help desensitize you. I mean, you have a real thing.
1: She
3: with
1: should go to prison.
3: We know you're squeamish. Maybe she can break you of it.
5: Wait, isn't this the one we were talking about? Didn't you say in the lightning round she had a stroke or something or a seizure?
3: It's Dr. Sandra Lee, the Dr. Pimple Popper?
5: Yeah, wasn't this the Dr. Pimple Popper? Yeah, I think she just was in the news for that. Something. I remember something. Anyway.
1: Yeah, you're right. So what a shame.
3: She had a stroke while filming the show.
5: Yeah.
3: Apparently.
1: Because she saw some gross pimple.
4: That makes sense.
5: That's exactly what I was thinking.
1: Ugh, God.
5: All right. Well, I don't know. I'm curious to see what Sonny Corleone would say about this story, because we got a new warning for pet owners. THC edibles are posing a growing threat to dogs. And, of course, this makes news and no surprise. Florida officially ranks in the top 5 states for the highest number of marijuana-related pet toxin calls. Miami-Dade.
1: I always think about this. If one falls on the floor, you know your dog's going to eat it. What happens? Do they die?
5: Well, they said dogs are highly attracted to the smell of cannabis, which is a problem. And if you see your dog with glassy eyes, extremely lethargic, and have a loss of balance, it's probably eating one of your edibles.
3: Although growing up, we all had that one buddy that had a cat or a dog. My buddy had a cat. Every time we'd blaze up, here comes the cat, and he'd sit right there on the couch next to everybody, taking it in.
1: Yeah. Blowing shotguns.
5: I was surprised to learn they're attracted to that smell.
3: Yeah, and he liked it. Funny. You know, he didn't get too high. Obviously, it was just a contact buzz from the smoke, but... You know, in moderation, people.
5: Yeah, I can't walk.
1: I wonder why the dogs at the airport just come over and they love me and they rub up on me. The dogs with the cops, they like me.
5: Yeah. Well, from dogs to snakes for this one, Robert F. Kennedy Jr. is making headlines again. This time for a viral video showing the health services secretary wrangling two snakes with his bare hands. It was on the patio of the Palm Beach mansion of Dr. Oz. Did you guys see this video? It's pretty funny.
3: At first, I'm like, this must be AI. This has to be AI.
5: I thought it was, too.
1: They're little rat snakes. I mean, but the thing is, what is his title? Director of Human Health Services? What?
5: Yeah, Human Services Secretary.
1: So he's letting a damn snake bite him. You know, those snakes, regardless of whether they're poisonous or not, they got some nasty ass.
3: Like bacteria.
1: You know,
3: like
4: germs?
1: The germs. Ugh. Like, you get a cut, you're going to get infected. It's going to be... I don't know about that dude, man.
3: He loves
5: well, the last viral video.
1: It's the voice.
5: I don't know. Yeah, he grabbed a bird that he claimed he was rescuing at Washington Dulles at the airport there. I don't know.
3: Yeah, he's one of those weird ants. Like, if he wasn't doing this or in government, I feel like he would have his own, like, nature show. Like the crocodile hunter or something like that. Yeah, it's like those instincts.
5: Yeah, I can see that. Yeah. He's always doing something he shouldn't. Wasn't he like in the Potomac River? They said it was full of sewage and he was swimming in it.
1: Oh, yeah. He swim with his mouth open. Does he have Kennedy money? Like, does he want to
5: must? Right?
1: I don't know.
3: He must have gotten some of it, right?
1: I'm just wondering what the attraction for Cheryl Hines from Curb Your Enthusiasm was.
5: I know, especially after we saw him running out of the White House Correspondents' Dinner and leaving her behind. I said this is the most Larry David thing to ever happen.
1: How was the ride home for those two that night?
5: Yeah, can you imagine?
1: Oh, man, you left me.
3: Well, I'm more important, honey.
5: Sorry. Yeah, exactly. And some doctors are making the case for a four-day work week in an effort to battle obesity. Researchers say countries with more working hours over the course of a year have higher obesity rates. The study says a reduction of working hours by just 1% or one day would result in a huge decrease because people would take that extra day and exercise and, you know, make healthy choices. I'm not so sure about that in America.
1: Yeah, not here. No way. Everybody's sitting
5: on the couch and watching TV for that day, right?
1: Yeah, it's my day off. I'm going to just go run. Yeah. If you're a fatty, you're just going to do the same thing it's just another day.
5: Just
1: right?
5: another day.
1: You gotta Except for they your said in COVID, lifestyle.
5: When people had more time, they did exercise or at least take walks or go back to bike riding and things like that.
1: I did.
5: So maybe there was truth to it.
1: That was my move.

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2: Well, we do appreciate you. We know you have many choices in radio, not as many as before, but we do thank you for joining us, this ragtag full of room full of idiots.
3: Hey, man.
2: I'm sorry, but we are. I mean, we're not. What do we expect? We crack jokes for a living. Nick is in Sunny Isles.
4: Yeah.
2: What a beautiful place. How's it going, Nick?
4: Yes, sir. It's going.
2: Cool little town, right?
4: Yeah, I like it.
2: You live there?
4: Yeah, I like it.
2: In a high rise?

0: In a big high rise?
1: I live in a condo right across from Duffy's there.
2: I thought he was about to say, yeah, I like it a third straight time. And I was gonna...
3: Do you go to Hallover Beach often?
2: Hell yeah.
1: I go there with my jet ski once in a while.
2: Just for
3: nice.
2: The view.
3: You have a jet ski.
2: Binoculars from far away.
0: Well, I'd like to see you on the jet ski going out Hallover at incoming tide on a 4 to 5 foot wavy day. I just saw a video of two young. You have? I've seen two chicks. They're on it's on wavy boats today.
3: I saw
0: they're
3: that
0: going
3: too.
0: Out Boca Inlet. She hits the waves. They're both off. The jet ski crashes into the rocks. Dude, man, it's dangerous because you got a lot of boats coming in and out of inlets. Crazy.
1: Yeah, it's like a washing machine.
0: Yes. Inlets are dangerous, man. You got to be real careful.
1: I like to go out there and jump the waves when they're big.
0: Well, you're a badass, dude. I can't help it.
3: Can you do a backflip?
1: No, man. My ski's pretty heavy.
3: You rarely see the actual, what are they called? The real jet ski with the handle. That
1: the stand-up one. Mine's a wave runner.
0: They don't use those anymore, man. It's so easy to sit down.
3: Yeah, you're really only using those to race, right? Race and do stunts.
1: I don't know. I see them once in a while. I see people out there.
0: My son and his buddies, they use a jet ski to go surfing, and they tow people into waves. It's wild.
3: Have you ever surfed a wave on your jet ski?
0: Oh, yeah.
1: Pardon?
3: Like surf the wave with the jet ski.
1: No, they have the surfers in tow behind it. I've seen them do that before.
0: No, but Mike's asking if you've ever used the jet ski to ride a wave.
1: Yeah. It is a wave runner. The waves that we have are not huge, so yeah.
3: Right.
1: Yeah,
3: it's tough to do here.
0: Well, you get a north swell in the wintertime. Come on now, Nick. Yeah, all right, let's get this guy a chance to win $1,000 and take selltobobby.com's money. 10 questions. The clock's getting ready to go. Rip through them, buddy. Rip through.
1: All right.
0: Question number one. What is the only U.S. state with a one-syllable name? Go!
1: Maine?
0: Yes, number two. What is the term for a sudden drop in stock prices?
1: A dip.
0: A crash or a dip. I'll give you a dip. I'll give it to you. Number three. What is the name of the frozen Italian dessert that's similar to ice cream?
1: Gelato.
0: Number four. What's the name of the famous prison on an island in San Francisco Bay?
1: Alcatraz.
0: Number five. What is the term for a TV show's final episode?
1: The finale.
0: Series finale, yes. Number six. What sport features a scrum?
1: Jesus. Cricket?
0: No. I'd like to see a scrum in cricket, but that would be rugby.
1: Oh, okay. Gotcha.
0: Right? Well,
1: your guess is as good as mine on that.
0: You were at 51 seconds. You got... six questions. You probably would not have won. You were not going fast enough.
3: Not bad, though. Not bad.
2: Not bad.
0: Not bad. I did a rule. What about my ruling, guys?
2: It was nice of you to give him dip.
0: But it's a stock market crash. But is there a dip in the market? I think
2: because
0: that,
2: I don't
0: know
2: if a dip is a sudden thing. I'm not.
1: Yeah,
2: I'm
1: you
2: not
1: buy
2: a crypto,
1: on the
2: bro.
1: Dip. You buy on the dip.
2: Yeah, buy low, sell high. But I don't know if what Paul was, because Paul, what was the question? What is a sudden decrease?
0: Now I got to find it. Oh, what is the term for a sudden drop in stock prices?
2: Yeah, I don't know if a dip is
1: sudden. I buy on the dip. Hey, when they go low, we call it a dip, and
0: dude,
1: I buy. I actually play the stock market.
0: My guy lives on the Sunny Isles, and he rides a jet ski.
2: We're going with his answer, for sure.
0: Yeah, we're a couple of... loudmouth DJs. Well, but we're going to save $1,000 and play it again tomorrow morning at 7:15, whatever. Nice to meet you, Nick. I do appreciate you. Have a hectic day. 9:27. A celebrity blindness and celebrity facelifts join today's lightning round. Next.
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0: People are clamoring. Now that's a clamor. One more time. There you go. All right, I'm going to begin the lightning round with a inner show pop quiz. Mike versus Lewis versus Wendy.
2: Oh, no.
0: Tom Cruise crashed a car into a wall while he was filming the movie Days of Thunder. Now, this is a long time ago, but he was just doing an interview and told a reporter this. What were his last words before hitting the wall? A, hello, wall. B, man, I feel like I'm about to hit the wall. Or C, mommy.
2: I'm going to go hello, wall.
3: I'm going to go C.
2: I think it's something sarcastic.
3: Like the Willie Nelson
0: Anderson
3: song.
0: Mike Anderson says.
3: I'm going to say C, mommy.
0: Mommy. Louis
27: I
0: Diaz
27: was going
0: say,
27: C.
0: C, yeah. Well, Louis Diaz with the win. Oh, he said, hello, it. Wall. That's like the old golf joke. First, you have to address the ball. And then Art Carney picks up the ball. Hello, ball. That's a good one. Boy, I tell you.
3: Oh, you son of a bitch.
0: What did you say?
3: He Googled it.
0: You Googled it? You didn't Google it.
2: I'm looking
0: There's
2: at
0: no
2: it.
0: There's no
2: chance. It says Cary Elwes. Who I never knew how to pronounce his name, but we all know who he is.
0: And no one can.
2: Revealed.
0: No, I didn't.
2: Yeah, that.
0: When I interviewed Cary Elwes, I didn't know how to pronounce his name recently. lightning round. But how does she look, news? So, Wendy, I don't know the cost of these things. You're a woman. Maybe you do. How much would you say a facelift costs?
27: Thousands. Oh, God.
0: I don't either. We should probably ask Drew Rosenthal. But apparently Rosie O'Donnell was struggling with the decision to get a facelift. Now she's gone public. She wrote a poem about it. But this is what she said. It costs more money than she ever paid for a vehicle.
27: Yeah.
0: And she had been anti-facelift for... She looks damn good. She'd been anti-facelift for a long time, I guess. And her kids are like, don't do it, Mom. Don't do it now. Because she was like a champion for women, aging gracefully. But then she lost 50 pounds, and she's got all the excess neck skin like I have. And she... But more than she ever paid for a vehicle?
3: Top-of-the-line doctor to do it.
27: She probably went to Chris Jenner's doctor.
0: Have you ever seen a bad one? Just come to Boca and I'll take you to the mall.
27: Yeah.
2: Oh, no.
0: Celebrity marriages. No. We're just learning that Lil Wayne got engaged. The only details I have. Seems like he's been around forever. But he's not, he used to be ours. He used to, I used to see him at all the Heat games. And then he was anti-Miami Heat at one point, and they kind of ostracized him. I don't even know if he lives in South Florida anymore, but. Lightning round! Anyway, congrats to Lil Wayne. He's alive! If you guys hear that Barry Gibb of the Bee Gees is dead, it was one of those stupid death hoaxes. But I don't get, who decides that you're going to have it be a part of a death hoax? I find that odd.
3: Yeah, do you just randomly tweet it out and pray it gets traction?
0: God, I don't know.
3: Diaz, why don't you try that today on your social?
0: Don't, not me.
2: That I died? Hold on. I actually somebody. Just no, made a picture of my in memoriam.
0: Pick a celebrity. Go Dick Van Dyke or somebody. Oh, it's so sad.
3: He's holding up a picture of himself with an overlay of picture of himself.
2: We took these pictures in Guantanamo. Weird. It looks like you're in memoriam pictures, so I made an it's just funny how this is all happening. I could post this if you want.
0: Lightning round. In the from the category of oh hell yeah news. Soundgarden is nearing completion of unreleased Chris Cornell material. They say it needs a lot of work, but the band is determined to finish the songs. I'm down with that. Man, that was a tragic loss as far as rock stars go, man. That dude could flat out sing. Maybe the goat. In Weezer news, so Rivers Cuomo, you know, lead singer Whitney, like he released a bunch of Whitney Houston, Dolly Parton, and Michael Jackson covers on acoustic. And the internet's like, did he do it on purpose? Was it a mistake? Rivers Cuomo is a Harvard grad and went to Berklee School of Music. I don't think that guy makes mistakes. Everything is calculated. That guy's a genius. In McCartney news, Paul McCartney has talked about doing a collaboration with Prince. Even though Prince is no longer with us, it would be one of those posthumous collabs. I guess he was inspired and intrigued by Prince's cover of The Long and Winding Road. You ever hear that? And he's going to try. I don't know how you do it, but I guess you get the audio. And
3: I mean, do we want that? It just seems like...
0: Yeah, I want as much McCartney as I can before he's no longer
3: with us. Oh, yeah, but do we need Prince involved with it? I don't know. Just seems like a weird duo.
0: Did you ever hear? He did the Michael Jackson duos, and he.
3: I didn't ask for that one either.
0: Oh, and you know what about Prince? And you know, While My Guitar Gently Weeps, one of the greatest guitar solos of all time, dude.
3: I get it.
2: Prince didn't ask for that one either.
0: According to Guitar Pro, the Beatles song "Come Together" has been named the greatest bass line in rock history. Apparently, it's a staple in rap music with over 60 songs sampling it and influencing different genres like hip-hop and reggae. But you go ahead. You do you, Mike Anderson, and hate on the Beatles because they have been not only influencing every other rock artist you've ever listened to, but it also includes the rap world. I will die on that sword.
2: Are you mad at the Prince part or the Paul McCartney part?
0: He just hates McCartney.
3: No, I have no problem with.
0: And here's the bass line. Backtrack. We've all heard you.
2: Yeah, that's a badass.
0: She come on flat top. John Lennon. This is a John. Yeah. McCartney could play bass. He played piano. He plays lead guitar. He plays rhythm guitar, and he writes the greatest songs in history.
3: I'm just trying to think what else would be on that, like a top 10 list of bass lines. I mean, maybe we're just talking about Jack White, that Seven Nation Army bass line.
0: Queen, Under Pressure, maybe?
3: Yeah. Yeah, there's a lot of good ones. All right. Maybe that'll be my list this week. Back to the lightning round.
0: Seattle has been ranked the best city in the United States to host the World Cup. They based it on cost, accessibility, atmosphere, safety, and weather, hotel access, so I guess they scored high in walkability, bar density, hotel density, and an average of 45-minute trip to the stadium. That's the problem with us, you know, the stadium's in the middle of friggin' nowhere. But would you rather be in... You know what? Seattle's a decent town in the summer. But number two was Atlanta, and then L.A., and at the bottom was Kansas City. Nobody wants to go to Kansas City.
3: Yeah, F that.
0: Hey, lightning round, Diaz. This might be for you. You know, you like your little internet videos that you post, your little comedic, cute ones. Some guy in Idaho set a Guinness Book of World Records by putting on 32 T-shirts in 1 minute. He had to wear 25 shirts to break the record. He wore 35 in the minute, but three were disqualified for whatever reason. I don't know, but I mean. That seems... How do you put on 32 shirts in a minute?
3: And then once they're on, start, I feel like the anxiety attack from the claustrophobia would hit me real quick.
0: Well, I mean, yeah, if you start with like a small and then you work your way up to 5X.
2: Yeah, well, no, it's just they're going to be so stiff. I've seen those people that put on a bunch of jackets and shirts and it ends up being so stiff. Like, how do you get them off?
0: That's what she said.
3: Scissors.
2: Whisper in their ear. You whisper.
0: That's what she said. In blind celebrity news, Anne Hathaway recently came out and said she was nearly blind in her 30s. She had early onset cataract in her left eye and ended up like at 40 years old getting corrective surgery. She was going blind. I don't know. Who knew that? She kept it to herself. In polarizing celebrity lightning round news, Ryan Reynolds went to the Late Show and it did a little shtick in the audience, the final show with Stephen Colbert, but he didn't bring his wife, Blake Lively, quote, because she's polarizing and didn't want her presence to overshadow Stephen Colbert's last night. Now, those are outside reports. Is it true?
1: I don't know.
3: Plus, I mean, who wants her there? I mean, we were talking the other day about couples where there's a big discrepancy between fame. I feel like Ryan Reynolds is a few notches above, right?
0: Yeah, but it's his wife. Of course, he's beloved, and she's kind of like, ever since that...
3: Well, yeah, that.
0: The legal thing, yeah.
3: Wait, you think she's just as famous, Wendy?
27: I do, before this whole thing blew up. Maybe people know the name now that didn't know her before because of it. See, but yeah, she was A-list actress.
3: Well, A-list, but...
0: Well, name something she was in. Quick.
3: Yeah. Name something, Wendy.
27: Sister of the Traveling Pants.
3: No further questions, Your Honor.
0: Speaking of movies and TV and such, the series premiere of Spider-Noir on Amazon is tonight. Nicolas Cage stars in a live-action series based on Spider-Man, the Marvel Comics Spider-Man Noir. It's set in the 1930s with Nicolas Cage as our aging hero turned private investigator Ben Reilly. You can watch it in either authentic black and white or true hue full color.
3: This is Disney Plus?
0: Amazon's.
3: Oh, Amazon.
0: I love Nicolas Cage, so I don't know. Is it?
2: Yeah, and he did the voice for that character in the Spider-Verse cartoon movie, so I guess they really, I don't know, but it seems like it's probably going to be part of that universe. Too many
0: universes.
2: Also,
0: the second season premiere of A Good Girl's Guide to Murder on Netflix. I don't know what that is. And then the season finale of Hollywood Squares on CBS. I say it because, you know what, if you were old enough... When I was growing up, that show, the original Hollywood Squares, it was hilarious. And all the big comedy superstars were on the thing. Paul Lynde, oh, mercy. Let's see if they hold up. Tom Bergeron, Neil Brennan, Whitney Cummings, Ariana DuBose, Mark Duplass, Arsenio Hall, Tiffany Haddish, Ms. Pat, and, of course, Drew Barrymore in the center square.
1: No.
0: I guess it holds up. All right, Mike.
3: I feel like they had bigger stars, though, back in the 70s version, right? Or were they stars specific to the show?
0: Paul Lynde, Charlie Weaver, they were just kind of like dubious stars, but they were famous because of many of them got funny and famous. Paul Lynde was on Bewitched and then ended up on Hollywood Squares, but I think it's about the same. The problem is, back in the day, there was only three channels and five shows on TV. Nowadays, you got so many choices. And that's today's Lightning Round.
4: At lunch yesterday, he ate what he thought was feta cheese crumble off his shirt. 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How's your day? 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
0: This conversation started when my buddy told me he's been dating online, and he said it's insane out there, and I can't really relate because I don't do that, and I'm married. But he met a woman online, they met, and the first thing she said was, you got to make at least $100,000 a year and have $1 million in a bank. You need to prove it to me or else it's over.
1: And prove it on top of that?
0: And prove it, yeah, or else get out. And he's like, get out. Now, I mean, maybe she'd had bad experiences with guys lying about money or whatever, but...
2: But you need a million?
0: How about getting to know somebody first? So before I do troll call, this guy Andre's on hold. He said he's got a story. Andre, you're on the Paul Castronovo Show. Good morning, buddy.
16: Good morning, guys.
0: So, do you date online?
16: No, I'm not married and stuff, but when online dating started, I was using that. I dated online and I came across this girl. She was pretty hot and we go out on a date, just go walk around, do some stuff. And she's telling me how cute I was and everything, but she likes guys with short hair or bald. And at the moment I had an afro, and I'm telling you, I had an afro, and she was telling me to cut my hair. And we're screwing tonight. And I told her, well, I guess we ain't screwing. And I dropped her off.
0: The old Paul, if some girl said that to me on a date, we're having sex now, if I cut my hair, oh, yeah, I'm only, you know, that's how desperate men are. I'd have cut that hair in about 2 seconds flat. But you didn't cut it. You, you, Have you still got the fro?
16: No, I just cut the sides and do the top. But I've been thinking about regrowing the fro because when I regrow that fro, it's another me comes out. It's pretty nice.
0: You're Benny Blanco. You're Benny Blanco. All right, Andre. Thank you for that. Anybody else want to weigh in? 877-210-5936. I just keep thinking that there's got to be a billion of those crazy stories out there. Maybe people don't want to admit it, but I'm... Wendy, you ever have any good...
3: I'm just confused because a lot of these sites do vet people financially. They cost money to join, like Raya is an exclusive one. All the celebrities are on it. If you're looking for that and that's what you're going to ask somebody on a date, then go on one of those sites, right? Why would you... Because they're waste crazy. Your time anywhere else. I mean, obviously.
0: I'm with you. I always felt like meeting somebody organically would be the best way
2: You know what's crazy is with all these dating apps now, I've heard people referencing like, oh, we met the regular way on Instagram. And a regular way. That's no longer online dating and meeting online. That's meeting regular. If someone slides in your DMs and it's not a dating app.
3: So you're better than the dating app people?
2: I did not meet my wife on Instagram, but
0: no,
2: if I did...
0: But that's not normal. It's meeting not, someone at a party...
2: It's becoming so normal that is now... It's no longer considered online dating, even though it technically...
0: They need to open up the dating at work thing because so many of us spend 15, 20 hours a day at work, and you meet somebody at work, you're not allowed to date them. But, I mean, how many people met people at work back in the day and up marrying them?
2: I mean, Mike and I have been going out to secret coffee lunches for months now. Really, no one can know because we work together.
5: All right. In terms of worst dates, prior to being with my current boyfriend, I went out on a date with this one guy, and we had a really great date. We kind of just went out to dinner and then walked around a little bit, and he offered to take me home. And on the way home... He whipped it out. I told him to stop the car, and then I got out and walked the rest of the way home.
2: When in doubt, right?
6: That's right.
0: Isn't that a Seinfeld? Didn't that happen to Elaine?
6: Yeah, he took it out. Seinfeld. He didn't whip it. He took it out.
0: He took it out.
3: He took it out.
2: I mean, that's got to be terrifying.
0: Do men think women want to see that thing?
2: Men don't even like looking at it.
0: Right. But I mean, like, let's flip the switch. You're on a date, and she's like, you know what? I'm just going to go ahead and pull my boobs out. Would you like
2: to? I pull the ring up. I mean, I pull the ring up.
0: Right. No man is going to complain about that. It's a completely different world, right?
3: Yeah, that's the premise of... I just saw the Sacha Baron Cohen movie on Netflix this weekend called Ladies First, where it's like the world is in reverse. The women are in charge, and the men are like subordinates.
0: I hear it's hilarious.
3: It's the same thing. It's great.
0: Is it funny?
3: The whole process. I mean, these women are at work, you know, like... doing all these things men would normally do, and the men are freaking out.
6: I gotta watch this movie.
0: Absolutely.
3: Yeah, you gotta watch it.
17: Bye bye.
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0: Now get out!

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105.9. I got a preview of the Rock and Roller Coaster starring the Muppets, formerly starring Aerosmith, over the weekend. It officially opened yesterday. It's really the same ride, except they swapped out Steven Tyler for Dr. Teeth, and I had no idea how many Muppet freaks are out there.

Big 105.9, Lenny Kravitz just yesterday turned 62. However, his abs are not yet legal.

0: Big 105.9. It is Kimba. A Motley Crue flyaway. You can see the return of the Carnival of Sins tour in the city of your choice. They'll be here in August at the iThing. So if you don't want to be out in the sweltering, you can pick another city where you'll get a signed guitar, the Freak Show VIP package, which includes a photo with the crew or members thereof. 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
2: Unsettled conditions continue across the West today, with scattered showers lingering over parts of California and occasional rain in the Pacific Northwest. Highs there stay mainly in the 50s. In the mountains, the Sierra and portions of the Rockies could see light snow as cooler air filters south through the region. Across the Midwest, clouds mix with sunshine as temperatures hold near seasonal levels. Chicago reaches the mid-40s this afternoon, while Minneapolis stays slightly cooler with lingering cloud cover. The plains remain mostly dry, with light winds and sunshine stretching from Kansas north into Nebraska and the Dakotas. Farther east, warmer air spreads from the eastern U.S., bringing mild conditions to many areas. Along the east coast, partly sunny skies push New York and Boston into the mid to upper 50s. The southeast enjoys spring-like warmth, with Atlanta in the low 70s and Miami approaching 80 degrees under bright skies today. That's your national forecast. I'm Chris Powers.
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1: Hey, Kimbug. 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

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Toto will be here July 31st with Christopher Cross and the Romantics. These guys will be reissuing their remastered Reload on June 26th. It's Metallica on Big.

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1: Kimba, this is Jimmy Rendon from Hollywood, Florida. 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
0: That's what I love best about you. 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

0: 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All this week with the Castronova Show, a chance for you to see Squeeze, Adam Ant, and Haircut 100 on us. They will be playing in August at the Hard Rock Live. That's in the 6 a.m. hour. Then in the 8 o'clock hour, Florida Man or Not, to see Jack White, one of his two shows at the Fillmore. In November, you've also got a run at the $1,000 Minute at 7:12 and 9:12 with Paul, Mike, and Diaz here on Big tomorrow.
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0: 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With the Castronovo show tomorrow morning, a chance at Jack White tickets. Two shows at the Fillmore in November. You could be at one. That's in the 8 o'clock hour. Earlier in the 6, Squeeze with Adam Ant and Haircut 100, August 20th at the Hard Rock Live. A pair of tickets into that show. And the $1,000 Minute 7:12 and 9:12 tomorrow here on Big with Paul, Mike, and Diaz.
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0: 105.9, it is Kimba. Movies for the winning Super Mario Galaxy movie. 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You can also get Run of Engagement, scary movie from Fandango and Big. That opens on the 5th. And Disclosure Day, Spielberg movie, opens in theaters June 12th. 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

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Concert tickets, Squeeze, Adamant, and Haircut 100 coming in August. It's in the 6 o'clock hour. 8 o'clock hour is Jack White. One of his two shows at the Fillmore. $1,000 Minute, 7:12 and 9:12. 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

0: 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Tomorrow morning with the Paul Castronovo Show. Tickets to see Squeeze, Adam Ant, and Haircut 100 at the Hard Rock Live in August. Or in the 8 o'clock hour, Jack White, one of his two shows in November at the Fillmore. $1,000 minute, 7:12 and 9:12. And all the frolic and merriment thrusted upon you by Paul, Mike, and Diaz. Here on Big tomorrow morning.
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Let's go back-to-back with two of your headliners for Welcome to Rockville this year. One of the best lineups in years for Welcome to Rockville as we go from Guns N' Roses to the Foo Fighters on Big 105.9.

0: Doc Reno here on Big 105.9 Radio. I read this story about this Delta passenger, and I thought of my days in high school. I worked part-time at Kmart in the sporting goods department, and I used to blue light everything because I just wanted to hear myself on the PA. My buddies would stand around waiting for me to blue light like a baseball glove that normally sells for $75, and I would blue light it for $10. I had many a conversation with the manager. This is really funny. A fed-up Delta passenger walked behind a gate counter, grabbed the intercom, and began paging himself to get somebody to come over and help him the other day. It's kind of like me in the blue light.
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0: 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You asked me for Tom Petty. I'm going to do that right now.
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0: morning on the Paul Castronovo Show here on Big. It's the pop quiz at 6:35. You can win some tickets to see Squeeze at Hard Rock Live tomorrow morning.
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0: going on? 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Even I learn something musically every day. I didn't know this until today. Did you know that Jimi Hendrix and Joe Pesci, the actor, were in the same band in the 1960s, but not at the same time? That's right. Both played guitar in this band at different times. The band, Joey D and the Starlighters. That sounds like a 50s, 60s kind of band. Joey D and the Starlighters. You want to look them up online. Jimi Hendrix and actor Joe Pesci at different times played guitar for that band.
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Top five very cool. 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

0: I would like to admit something publicly on the Big 105.9 airwaves. It's been years. I've officially stopped wearing flip-flops. It's Doc Greeno here. I bring it up because people on TikTok are going nuts. Women are begging men on TikTok videos to stop wearing flip-flops. 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

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I know the Crows are in town Saturday at Hard Rock Live in Hollywood. Whiskey Myers is playing as well, and there are tickets available. 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

0: We have some Florida news for you today here on Big. It's Doc here. Has something to do with the Easter Bunny. Here in Florida, a man on a motorcycle was arrested after leading police on a high-speed chase. He was clocked in at 120 miles per hour. And on the motorcycle, he was dressed up as the Easter Bunny.
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2: Unsettled conditions continue across the west today with scattered showers lingering over parts of California and occasional rain in the Pacific Northwest. Highs there stay mainly in the 50s. In the mountains, the Sierra and portions of the Rockies could see light snow as cooler air filters south through the region. Across the Midwest, clouds mix with sunshine as temperatures hold near seasonal levels. Chicago reaches the mid-40s this afternoon, while Minneapolis stays slightly cooler with lingering cloud cover. The plains remain mostly dry with light winds and sunshine stretching from Kansas north into Nebraska and the Dakotas. Farther east, warmer air spreads from the eastern U.S., bringing mild conditions to many areas. Along the east coast, partly sunny skies push New York and Boston into the mid to upper 50s. The southeast enjoys spring-like warmth, with Atlanta in the low 70s and Miami approaching 80 degrees under bright skies today. That's your national forecast. I'm Chris Powers.
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0: Bill Collins on the record. Recent interview says he will not perform at the Rock and Roll Hall of Fame induction ceremony at the Peacock Theater in Los Angeles on November 14th. No word on whether he's going. I hope he does. He says his health is better today than it's been in years, which is great news. So we'll see what happens. We go from Genesis to live on Big.
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0: 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Doc Greeno here, if you are new to the station. 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And I'm not just saying that, I mean it. Anyway, this is one of the most cuckoo for Cocoa Puffs things I have read online, news-wise, in a while. Doctors, real ones, not one with a nickname, doctors are reportedly walking away from their practices around age 48. What? 8 years earlier than normal. Nowadays, in 2026, because, can't make this up, they're getting burned out on paperwork.
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B.I.G., Big 105.9, it's Doc here. You might have seen this on the news. Families in Texas say they feel trapped inside their own house because they're being terrorized by bees right now.

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0: up for you for this year's Wings Fest, Margate Sports Complex, Saturday, June 20th, the day before Father's Day, 5 to 10 p.m. at the Margate Sports Complex, Big 105.9, iHeartRadio, the City of Margate, Margate CRA, some of your sponsors for this event. 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

Bon Jovi here on Big 105.9. No Doubt has a show at Sphere in Las Vegas tonight. They're playing tonight through June 13th. They have details on their website.

here on Big 105.9. Scientific study found evidence of dentistry dating back 60,000 years in a cave in southern Siberia, where they also found the first use of the phrase, "I'm sorry, your insurance doesn't cover that." All right, that part I'm making up.

0: The queen of the playground. Allie Young, the lovely and talented, is coming up next here on Big. Hey, health experts are making news. They say schools need to provide students with more recess, more playtime on the playground. So we have for you today the top five things we miss about old school playgrounds. All right, listen in, Allie. Here we go. Number five, slides that reflected the sun and sizzled our thighs like bacon. Number four, merry-go-rounds that bullies would spin until we flew off it like a tomahawk. Number three, plastic rocking horses on springs that severed our fingers. Number two, hard concrete ground that turned a simple fall into concussion protocol. And the number one thing we miss about old school playgrounds, number one, covered slides that fat kids entered but would not exit.
1: Big 105.9.
2: Unsettled conditions continue across the West today with scattered showers lingering over parts of California and occasional rain in the Pacific Northwest. Highs there stay mainly in the 50s. In the mountains, the Sierra and portions of the Rockies could see light snow as cooler air filters south through the region. Across the Midwest, clouds mix with sunshine as temperatures hold near seasonal levels. Chicago reaches the mid-40s this afternoon, while Minneapolis stays slightly cooler with lingering cloud cover. The plains remain mostly dry with light winds and sunshine stretching from Kansas north into Nebraska and the Dakotas. Farther east, warmer air spreads from the eastern U.S., bringing mild conditions to many areas. Along the east coast, partly sunny skies push New York and Boston into the mid to upper 50s. The southeast enjoys spring-like warmth, with Atlanta in the low 70s and Miami approaching 80 degrees under bright skies today. That's your national forecast. I'm Chris Powers.
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101.9. It's Allie. All day long, I thought it was Tuesday. Just gonna love that about a four-day work week, right? That little, oh yeah, that's right. It's already Wednesday. Three work days down, two to go. Or two down and two to go. Big 105.9.

Ozzy is continuing to get his flowers after he passed away last summer. He was recognized with a U.S. congressional record presented to his widow Sharon, along with his children Jack and Amy.

0: 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Yes, even if it is just a four-day work week for you. It's Allie, and we got some free tickets for you to check out Jack White at the Fillmore in November. 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

Lenny Kravitz's daughter, Zoe Kravitz, we're hearing is engaged to pop star Harry Styles. He'd said a while back that he gave his blessing. Big 105.9. I'm not sure if he asked, though.

Kings lost to the Blue Jays earlier today in a pitcher's duel 2-1, so they dropped 2 out of 3 in that series. They're off tomorrow, headed to New York to take on the Mets this weekend. Then they'll hit D.C., and they'll be home a week from Friday. There's a